0: man was arrested last night and has since been charged with murder. He's due to front the Beenleigh Magistrates Court today.
1: And a delicate rescue operation has been performed in the Victorian goldfields after a man became trapped in a silo, waist deep in tons of grain. Sarah McGlatchy from Ambulance Victoria says it took hours to remove the man. This is AIR National News. In cricket news, Cameron Green has been ruled out of the first test against South Africa with a side strain, opening the door for one of Cooper Connolly or Nick Batson to be included in the 11. Coach Andrew McDonald says he's hopeful Green can play a role later in the three-test series.
2: Yeah, it's a bit of an unknown, but there's still optimism that he'll take part in the series at some stage.
1: In AFL, new North Melbourne coach Jamie Graham says he's called Zane Dersma, telling him he wants him to stay at the Roos. The 20-year-old forward has requested a trade to Melbourne. In motor racing, reigning Bathurst champion Garth Tander admits he's feeling the itch to get behind the wheel ahead of the first great race since his retirement. The six-time winner called curtains on his 27-year career after winning last year's race with Matt Payne. Tander says he's comfortable with his decision, but the allure of Mount Panorama is never far away.
3: I always had a little asterisk next to that, except maybe when we get to Bathurst it might get itchy feet, so maybe when the cars roll out for practice later in the week, you might start getting just a little bit anxious.
1: In football, England captain Harry Kane's rich run of form has continued, scoring twice as England took care of the Czech Republic 3-0 in their UEFA Nations League clash this morning.
4: It's a deep one from Lewis Hall. Harry Kane at the double for England.
1: And Cristiano Ronaldo has accused Portugal's head coach of breaking his word, driving him to walk out of the team camp. The superstar apologising to teammates and stating he remains available to represent his country. Australian Independent Radio News. Wow.

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2: It's 8:05 or thereabouts. Capital, good morning. The weather police reckon that it's going to be partly cloudy with a maximum of 23 today. 30% chance of showers, they reckon. They could be around late this afternoon and evening. Winds will be south to southwesterlies at 15 to 25 kilometres an hour, but they'll turn westerlies at 20 to 30 k's in the afternoon. Now, rain-wise, 100% chance of rain tomorrow, Thursday the 8th, a top of 19. Friday, 60% chance of rain, 19. And Saturday, 80% chance of rain. It's gone up again to 21 degrees. Sunday, 60% chance of rain. So we're heading for a bit of wetness, which is okay. It'll make the garden grow, and we need a bit of water to drink, so we won't complain, will we? It's 8:05 at the moment in the city. It's it's 17.4. The humidity is 76%, as you'd expect. Winds gusting to 11 k's from the south, and the barometer is reading 1016.9 hectopascals. Or whatever. Now, just before the news, I played the Flamingos. I only have eyes for you. I'm going to sort of break a long-standing rule and play the track again. Well, not that particular track. Another track from Frederick James Gardner, British jazz and dance band saxophone player during the 30s and 40s. Freddie loved golf. He loved all forms of transport. He was very keen at fixing bicycles. He was a keen modeller, too. But he took ill while mending his son Robin's bike in the garden of his Brook Street home in London. An hour later, he died of a stroke, 26 July 1950. He was only 39. Many, many people attended his memorial service. A really fabulous musician, and this is the greatest arrangement ever, I reckon, of this particular song, Only Have Eyes For You. Freddie Gardner with the Peter York Concert Orchestra.

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was only a simple little ditty by the Beatles, but I love that great track, I'll Follow the Sun, vocals by Paul. 13 past 8, Wednesday's Capital Breakfast. Frank Trantham here filling in for Bruce McCartney, who is at the moment, I'm not too sure where he is. He gave me a sort of an itinerary of what he'd be doing and where he'd be going, but I've been trying to find it, but I can't. At one stage, he was actually attending a roll mop factory, I think, in... there it is, yes. He's with his wife, Maud, currently touring a frog's legs pie-making factory in Le Bog-en-Seine in Paris, in France. He did enjoy... I think he went to the Louvre as well and other places, walked up the Eiffel Tower, but there he is, a frog's legs pie-making factory in Le Bog. And France, good on you, Bruce. Hope you're enjoying with Maud your holiday. G'day, Margie of Mossy Park. Thank you, my dear. I don't know whether I should call you a mate, but you may be. Very kind of you to call my producer, John, 9364-9888. Margie, did you know that 1 in 10 people will have... I don't want to sort of put a damper on things, but 1 in 10 people apparently will have a seizure, and 1 in 25 people will be diagnosed with epilepsy. Oh, no, it's a tear. Oh dear, what are you doing, Frank? I could just hear you say, why are you telling us? Well, because October is Seizure Safety Month. It's a time when Epilepsy WA asks the community to take a moment to become seizure aware. Seizure safety and risk reduction is the key. I mean, if somebody has a seizure in front of you, you want to know what to do. You want to know how to react, don't you, and how to help them. Free resources and training in seizure first aid is available. And it's everyone's business to have a go and try and familiarise oneself with it. If you'd like to find out more, call the Epilepsy WA hotline, 1300 660 880, or visit the Epilepsy WA website. Very serious business. I don't want to sort of put a damper on things, but it's a fact of life, unfortunately. It's coming up to 8:15, and Ray Charles is here live. What'll I say? Yeah.

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0: That was Nick Nicholas and the gang, would you believe? And now here's Fred Astaire. Yes, Fred Astaire, stepping out with my baby.
1: If I seem to scintillate,

0: tonight.
1: Mr. Fred Astaire on Capital Breakfast for this Wednesday, stepping out with my baby, 25 past 8 o'clock. Bit of history for you. In 1770, during his first voyage of discovery, Captain James Cook sailed along the eastern coast of Oz and named Cape Tribulation. Now, this event is significant because it marked Cook's detailed charting of the Australian coast, contributing to the eventual British colonisation of this continent. Cape Tribulation was so named by Cook because his ship, the HMS Endeavour, encountered difficulties when it ran aground on the Great Barrier Reef. This moment underscored the challenges and dangers of navigation and exploration during that era. Cook's expedition provided valuable information that would eventually influence subsequent British claims to Australia and the eventual establishment of British colonies. Now the Mamas and Papas of Capital Breakfast at 8:25.

Yeah, the Mamas and Papas' most unusual treatment of a Beatles shouter twist and shout. Yeah, 28 past 8 o'clock on Capital Breakfast. Susan Boyle with this magnificent piece of music from The Phantom, Music of the Night.

Vale, still Stacey. Here at Capital Community Radio, we're pausing for a few moments to remember and honour one of our team of enthusiastic volunteers. Presenter and producer and good friend, Steele Stacey, who passed away last week, losing his long battle with cancer. Steele presented Monday's Capital Breakfast for many years. He wrote and produced a variety of announcements and entertainment segments, for example, To Catch a Thief, which went to air on Capital a few weeks ago. Steele was a very supportive, encouraging and talented radio personality. In fact, he was responsible, along with Bruce McCartney and Greg Salt, for getting me on air here at Capital. At a recent Capital Volunteers lunch, Steele was honoured for his considerable and valuable work at Capital Community Radio. He was a committed Christian and a lover of Almighty God and his beloved Son, Jesus Christ, and is now resting in the arms of his Lord, awaiting his return to earth to reign as King of Kings. We pray that Steele Stacey will be one of his trusted, immortal associates at that time. But for now, we say goodbye to our friend and colleague at Capital. We'll miss his engaging personality, his personal courage, his love of good music and wonderful sense of humour. Rest in peace, friend. God bless.

Lou Busch, his piano and orchestra, and the wonderful Claire de Lune by Debussy. Beautiful music. Oh, thank you, Tony of Harrisdale. Thanks, mate. Thanks for the call. And Carol of Bicton, thank you very much for your comments. Much appreciated. Yes, Cecil was a lovely man. He'll be missed. Gosh, it's 17 to 9. CapitalCommunityRadio.com. Shine.

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4: Well, I played this track earlier on in Wednesday's Capital Breakfast. I'm playing it again, the Village Stompers. Boom, boom, boom, boom. Washington Square, featuring a great banjo. And this is for my producer, John. I don't think he knows anything about jazz, but he's learning right now.

the Village Dombers and Washington Square, a great track, and that got John dancing around the control room there in the hovel, the producer's hovel. It's very hard to see him. Often don't see him moving because he always sits there with a glum look on his face. But he was moving today to the Village Dombers, Washington Square. Thanks very much, Josephine of Palmyra. Thank you, my dear. Yes, he was a lovely man, and he will be sorely missed. That's for sure. We've got Tears for Fears coming up now, and a shout, which is what people do for Capital Community Radio. They shout.

And Capital Breakfast for this morning, Tears for Fears and Shout. That's a great track. Good to hear that again. Don, my producer, says that he's pretty sure that Bruce McCarty and Maud have left France and they're heading for the mountainous region of Tarantella in Italy. He thinks that they're going on a penny farthing cycling holiday there for a couple of days in Tarantella in Italy. Well, good on you, Bruce. Half your luck with Maud. I'm sure they'll enjoy themselves. They'll probably fall off the bikes. I hope they won't be too injured. But we're good to have Bruce back in a couple of weeks. I'll be here next Wednesday, and then that'll be the last time with my producer John for the Wednesday. Anyway, thank you very much for your company today, everyone. It's been a real pleasure. A sad note with Steel, of course, but life goes on. Thank you very much for your company. Look after yourselves. Watch out for the sun today, because it could be a bit hottish. 23, I think, is the forecast maximum. So we've got the latest air news, and then John Furman with Anne come up at 9 o'clock with Capital Mornings here at Capital Breakfast on Capital Community Radio. Thanks for your company. Be good.

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2: Hello there, I'm Sean Bindley. The opposition is brushing off criticism from the business community over its immigration policy. The coalition has pledged to slash net overseas migration to 100,000 in its first and second year of government. Industry groups warn the cuts will hurt the economy by starving businesses of workers. Nationals leader Matt Canavan claiming once again that high migration is driving down living standards.
3: Created massive issues for our economy, for our housing availability, but just basic services for Australians. And so basically you've got a situation now that, yes, importing more people to our country does increase GDP, does increase the total size of the economy. Doesn't increase people's living standards, though.
2: The aged care sector is warning more than 3,500 aged care beds have been shelved due to federal funding issues. Ageing Australia warns the latest funding increase from the federal government fell short of inflation and wage rises. The industry body's chief executive, Tom Simonson, says the approach just doesn't make sense.
4: We know that we've got a rapidly ageing population. We know that we need more beds. The government says it's committed to building more beds, and then it takes money away from the sector that's going to build them. It is completely bewildering.
2: The US president has warned that America will finish up its war with Iran, saying on Tuesday it's only a question of whether it happens the nice way or the not-so-nice way. The comments at a defence industry event in Maryland came as the president was already facing a backlash over remarks at a campaign rally on Monday night when he suggested Iran could attack Los Angeles and San Diego, prompting California Governor Gavin Newsom to call him deranged and dangerous. The White House claims the president was making the point that American cities would have been under threat had his administration not acted against Iran's nuclear program. Kate Fisher is in Washington.
5: The White House's rapid response team also hit back on their X account after the Los Angeles Times posted that Trump had suggested that Iran could take out those Californian cities. And that account said, "No, he didn't, you buffoons." He was saying the US is fighting to stop Iran from having the ability to take these cities out. So, of course, this has caused more problems for Donald Trump in California and the Democratic governor there, Gavin Newsom, who is also exploring a presidential run for 2028, called the president deranged and dangerous.
2: Police say there were no arrests made during a peaceful demonstration in the CBD on the first day of a large defence expo at the Perth Exhibition Centre. Hundreds marched from Yagan Square to the Perth Convention Centre, where the three-day expo is being held, amidst a large police presence. The Land Forces Convention is being held there for the first time and will continue until tomorrow. There were violent demonstrations in Melbourne, where the expo was held 2 years ago. Meanwhile, a former army colonel says training always carries a risk, as the force mourns the loss of one of its soldiers. 28-year-old Corporal Brendan Hannam was killed in a vehicle rollover during a training exercise in the Northern Territory. Mike Kelly says the incident highlights the dangers faced by those serving in the ADF.
6: Training accidents are, you know, a feature, a risk of life in the ADF. Now, these losses happen regularly in training because you have to be exercising in difficult terrains and environments and trying to simulate wartime contexts to make the training effective.
2: This is Air National News. Australian coach Andrew McDonald is playing his cards close to his chest when it comes to selections ahead of Friday's first cricket test against South Africa in Durban. The Aussies will be without West Australian Cameron Green, who's battling an abdominal strain. McDonald says a decision on whether they go for a batsman or an all-rounder to replace Green won't be made until tomorrow.
7: The beauty of the squad that we've got is we can go in many directions, depending on, you know, what we hypothesise what's going to happen over the 5 days the day before. So I think we've got all bases covered, which is nice to have that. So there's a lot of discussion about which way we can go. And as that surface starts to present closer to the game as to what it may start like, I think that's when we can narrow in, and that may be a decision the day before the game.
2: Valentine Holmes will make his debut for the Cook Islands at this year's Rugby League World Cup. The two-time Kangaroos World Cup winner named in the I2 squad to take on Fiji in the first round. In AFL news, Gold Coast are weighing up whether they'll accept compensation or match Hawthorn's free agency offer for Ben King. The Suns have 3 days to match or accept the likely pick 7 in this year's draft. Novak Djokovic says his 102nd career singles title at the China Open is proof he can still trouble the top-ranked tennis players. The Serbian emerged victorious after Alex de Minaur retired injured in the second set, following a tiebreak in the first. Djokovic says the result comes at just the right time.
8: A proof that I can still play on the highest level and, you know, winning against the three top 10 players in a matter of 3 days back-to-back is a great achievement.
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9: Looking at the weather, we're in for a partly cloudy day with a chance of showers this afternoon and evening. Heading for a maximum of 23 degrees, and currently the thermometer's reached 18.7. The fire rating is moderate in the Swan North and South areas, so some care if you're travelling around. Slip, slop, slap if outside, because we have a very high UV index expected today. We have a cloudy day with easing showers forecast for tomorrow, with a temperature range of 14 to 19 degrees. And a shower or two is expected on Friday, October the 9th, with a temperature range of 12 to 19 degrees.

Good morning. The time is 7 minutes past 9 o'clock. Welcome to Capital Mornings with your host, John Thurman, and producer Anne. We're pleased to be with you. You can contact the show today by telephoning 9364 9888. And thanks to Frank Trantham and John Sutherland for presenting and producing today's Capital Breakfast, and especially the touching tribute to our long-term friend and Capital Radio presenter, Steele Stacey.

A wink and a smile. One of Harry Connick Jr.'s best swing tempo efforts, used in the film Sleepless in Seattle, and probably, I think, the film's best song. Before that, Lyle Lovett gave us a song from the film Toy Story, You've Got a Friend in Me. And isn't that the case, that true friendship lasts over time? And we started that group of tunes with Giraldo and the Savoy Orpheum Hotel Band, and it was Good Morning, the song. If you love dolls, toys, collectibles and antiques, the Doll and Toy Collectors Group will be having trading tables at the Antique Vintage and Collectibles Fair being held on Sunday the 11th of October. It's on from 9 a.m. until 3:30 p.m. at the Cannington Showgrounds Agricultural Pavilion, the corner of Station Street and Albany Highway, and there's plenty of parking. For further information, please call Robin on 0435 327 462. That number again for the Antique Vintage and Collectibles Fair, Robin on 0435 327 462.

0: Well, that piece of music may have sounded familiar to you. It was actually the theme from the TV series All Creatures Great and Small. You might remember the series was based on the vet James Herriot, and I guess you'd say the social norms of the period. Gee, aren't films about animals always a winner? All Creatures Great and Small. And before that, we listened to the soothing voice of Tony Bennett, and he gave us Young and Warm and Wonderful.
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0: Well, we listened there to Early in the Morning. It was a number used in the period drama film Vanity Fair, which was based on a serial, some of you might know, some of the English students, by William Makepeace Thackeray, and first published in 1847 to 1848 as a serial. It's really a masterpiece of Victorian literature. Early in the Morning from the period drama film Vanity Fair. Before that, Slim Dusty gave us an Australian bush ballad. You know, it's called The Australian Bushman. And, you know, I think maybe our ancestors would turn over in their graves if they saw Australia today. Slim Dusty, what a great country and music singer he was. The time is 28 minutes past 9 o'clock.
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0: We're going to listen now to Lyn Larson playing the fairly large Wurlitzer organ in the Senate Theatre, Detroit, Michigan. He's playing Shine On Harvest Moon, and listen to the percussions. Percussions are one of the things that distinguish a church organ from a theatre organ, Shine On Harvest Moon.

0: That little piece, that little ditty was called Cornflakes, a 1967 hit for Tony Osborne's Three Brass Buttons. And it's easy to get confused between Cornflake and Cornflakes. That was written in the early 1950s by Sidney Torch. I guess both about the same breakfast cereal, but Cornflake versus Cornflakes. Before that, we listened to early Australian rock and roll idol Cole Joy with one of his big hits, Bye Bye Baby. And we started that group of tunes with Ella Fitzgerald. She gave us a popular jazz standard written by Duke Ellington. It was I'm Beginning to See the Light. The time is 20 minutes before 10 o'clock.
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the Ray Anthony Orchestra with Dragnet. The recording you heard is true, only the middle was changed to Jitterbug to protect Sergeant Joe Friday of the LA Police Department.

Well, we listened there to I Know That You Know, the Harry Herman Orchestra, with a Vincent Heumann's composition from the musical Oh Please. Before that, Harry Nilsson performed a song from Midnight Cowboy. It was Everybody's Talking. And we started that group of tunes with a 1972 country music classic from Australian Helen Reddy, I Am Women. And if you listened to the lyrics, they suggested any little girl can grow up to be whatever she wanted: mother, professor, lawyer, astronaut, or prime minister. And having three daughters myself, I would absolutely agree with her. Time is 7 minutes before 10 o'clock.

James Taylor with How Sweet It Is to Be Loved By You. Well, the time is around about 3 1/4 minutes before 10 o'clock. At 10 o'clock, we have the national radio news for you. So, to take you into the news, let's listen to Annie Ross with C'est Si Bon. And if you're a French student, you would probably know that that translates into It's So Good. And of course, we'll be right back with you after the news.

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Ah, say see. People say that in France, when they thrill to romance.

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En voyant Notre Mina Ravia.

0: and Capital Digital, where the time is 10 a.m.
1: I'm Ron Wilson. Jewish leaders say the October 7 terror attack in Israel has changed the world forever as they pause to remember those killed. Alex Rivchen from the Executive Council of Australian Jewry says vigils have been held around the country.
2: It was a beautiful coming together of people in strength and solidarity to uplift each other, to mourn and to reflect. But, you know, I look at the community and everything we've been through for the last 3 years. It's really tested us. It's tested us as Australians, as Jews, as people. And I feel like we've come through and we've shown our strength in humanity.
1: General practitioners are calling for an overhaul of pharmacy rules so dispensing pharmacists can work at GP clinics. The Royal Australian College of GPs argues current restrictions on pharmacy ownership and locations stifle competition and innovation. College President Dr. Michael Wright says existing laws make it far too difficult for pharmacists to operate outside traditional chemist shops.
3: If we could allow dispensing pharmacists to work within general practices, then we'd be able to work together. And that would mean people would be able to get more of their healthcare from their team working together.
1: The tax office chief has called an urgent meeting with small business representatives following outrage over a ban on tax payments being made by credit card. The decision follows the crackdown on card surcharges, sparking a heavy backlash from commercial operators. More than 20 industry leaders are attending today's crisis talks. The High Court has ruled in favour of a Hunter Valley community group in the nation's first ever climate change case to reach Australia's highest court. It found that planning authorities are legally required to consider the local climate impacts of a coal mine's downstream emissions before granting approval. The finding directly affects 17 coal proposals currently in the New South Wales planning pipeline and establishes a legal template that's expected to be applied in other states and in future climate litigation across Australia. Convicted US murderer Christa Pike is conscious and talking in hospital after surviving a failed execution in Tennessee. The 50-year-old spent a week in critical condition following two doses of lethal injection drugs. Her lawyers are now pushing for her death sentence to be commuted, claiming the botched attempt amounted to torture. Melbourne has been named the world's friendliest city in this year's Condé Nast Traveller Reader's Choice Awards. The Victorian capital earned top honours for its vibrant laneways, European feel and welcoming attitude. Visit Victoria Chief Executive Brendan McClements says locals take immense pride in their city.
4: First place to start would be in our service industries, in our hotels and our restaurants, because they're constantly and consistently delivering excellent service to people who are visiting our city. It's an outstanding feature of what we're able to do. And I think if you just think back maybe a couple of weeks ago when the NFL was in town, the way the city was able to embrace that particular event.
1: Checking the ASX, the All Ords is trading up 4.9 at 89.08, and the Australian dollar is buying 69.79 US cents. This is Air National News. In cricket, Cameron Green is out of the first test against South Africa with a side strain, opening the door for Cooper Connolly to step up on Friday. Nick Maddison is also in line for a recall, with coach Andrew McDonald backing the batsman's return to the squad despite an 18-month absence from first-class cricket while battling testicular cancer.
5: I know that he had a tough sort of period there leading into the health issues that he had. I think he averaged 17 or something like that for that summer. But if you look before that, quality player, can bat at the top, can bat in the middle, and we're going to get challenged with spin and those tours to the subcontinent that we have had in the past, he's been well and truly in our thoughts for those.
1: And Novak Djokovic has claimed his 102nd career singles title at the China Open and proves he remains a major threat to the top level. The Serbian secured victory after Australia's Alex de Minaur was forced to retire due to injury in the second set following a tight first set tiebreak. Djokovic says the win comes at just the right time.
6: As a confidence booster, is a proof that I can still play on the highest level, and you know, winning against the three top 10 players in a matter of 3 days back to back is a great achievement.
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7: Looking at the weather, we can expect a partly cloudy day with a chance of a shower this afternoon and early evening. We're heading for a maximum of 23 degrees, and currently the thermometer has reached 20. 20 degrees at 10 minutes to 10. The fire rating is moderate for Swan North and South areas, so careful if you're out driving in the car. Cover up if outside in the sun, because we still have a very high UV index predicted of 9. We have a cloudy day with easing showers forecast for tomorrow and accompanied by a temperature range of 14 to 19 degrees. A shower or two is expected on Friday, October the 9th, with a temperature range of 12 to 19 degrees. 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

Well, classically trained pianist may have recognised that tune. That was Franz Liszt's Liebestraum, given a makeover by the Adelaide Society Band. And what an interesting piece of music when you put some rhythm to Liebestraum. I think Liszt must have composed that in the mid-1800s. The time is 10 minutes past 10. The Theatre Organ Society of Australia is a group of friendly, music-loving people who enjoy the sounds of the Compton Theatre Organ. Meetings are held on the first Sunday of the month at the John Leckie Music Centre, 25 Mel Vista Avenue in Leadlands, commencing at 2 p.m. New members will be warmly welcomed, and you can play or just listen to the pleasant music, make new friends, and enjoy afternoon tea. I've been along there myself. For further information, call Rodney on 0417 960 164. That number again for the Theatre Organ Society of Australia, Rodney on 0417 960 164.

0: Well, that little ditty was called Keeping Out of Mischief Now. It was a Fats Waller composition played by the Piccadilly Dance Orchestra with the vocalist Michael Law. And the song has an interesting title because Fats Waller was known for being a big party man, so Keeping Out of Mischief Now has some other common connotations. Before that, we listened to Knock on Your Door from Australian Little Patty, and we also listened to Lida Rose, the Ferranti and Tyker, their two pianos and rhythm, a number released in Australia in 1962.
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the unique voice of Barbra Streisand with a number from the musical Cats, of course, it was Memory. And if any of you saw Cats, you might remember the plot centres on a tribe of alley cats called the Jellicles as they gather for their annual ball to compete for a rebirth into a new life. Before that, we heard vocalist and pianist Peter Skellerin with Love is the Sweetest Thing. And talking about sweetest things, we've heard from Kelly of Bassendean, who's resting up in bed while she has the flu. Well, Kelly, I hope we bring you some joyful moments as you try and get rid of that flu. And I'm thinking of what might be an appropriate tune to play for you and other listeners to Capital Radio who are feeling poorly today. And let's settle on the theme tune for the Hospital Half Hour, which used to go to air at 9 o'clock on the wireless, not the radio, on the wireless on 6WF, the ABC, 9 o'clock each morning. Judy Garland here with Look for the Silver Lining.

0: Parker Interiors prior to reupholstering your love furniture piece. 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
1: Carol says, many thanks for the most professional restoration on our couches we have ever seen.
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0: Well, that was Anne Murray with an upbeat song containing a religious message. Put your hand in the hand. I don't know about you, but a gospel interpretation of music is quite entertaining at times. We also listened to Clive Richardson and his composition, Melody on the Move. I'd call it a fresh, uplifting tune, which I hope also means it's a great day for you. I hope I pronounced this right. Cooey Jackson of Dalkeith enjoyed Memory and Love is the Sweetest Thing. Many thanks for calling into the show today. We hope you have a fantastic day as well. Well, the time is, almost 20 minutes before 11 o'clock.
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that was a 1956 hit for Guy Mitchell, Singing the Blues. 1956, the same year Melbourne hosted the Olympic Games in Australia. Before that, we listened to crooner Andy Williams with Moon River. Of course, Moon River, as a song featured in the film Breakfast at Tiffany's, which starred Audrey Hepburn and George Papad. Some great music there from Henry Mancini. And we started that group of tunes with Quando Quando from the Mark Reft Orchestra. Let's listen to Patti Page now.

All I know about that tune is that it's the Swan City Jazzmen. That's a local band, but the name of that music I would love to know. Something different now to take us into the news, which will be with us in 2.5 minutes' time. Prelude in a classic style, some actual church music composed by Gordon Young. A typical postlude for people leaving the service. They're often loved, fast, loud, happy, presumably designed to give people energy to face life. And we'll be back with you after the news.

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1: I'm Ron Wilson. Former Federal Treasurer Josh Frydenberg says it's important to remember and reflect on the events of October 7. Today marks 3 years since Hamas launched an attack on southern Israel, killing 1,200 people. Mr. Frydenberg, who's a prominent member of Australia's Jewish community, says Australians must not let hatred take hold.
2: But since October 7th, and as you say, those events on the steps of the Opera House, we've seen an explosion of anti-Semitism where Jews are being targeted wrongly in our country for events that are happening overseas.
1: The coalition is defending its plan to slash migration numbers, which has drawn criticism from businesses and universities concerned the move could hurt the economy. The opposition wants to reduce temporary visas by 650,000 over 4 years by restricting post-study work rights and cutting international student visas. Opposition leader Angus Taylor says the cuts will actually benefit the economy.
3: We've seen the biggest increase in immigration in our history, and that's why we need the biggest cut to breathe again. We've got to allow space to build the houses, to build the infrastructure, the services. It's all got behind, and we've got to regain control. And that also means bringing in the right skills.
1: Growing concerns over military safety have prompted the federal government to launch a review following recent fatalities at ADF bases nationwide. It comes after Monday's tragedy in the Northern Territory, where one soldier was killed and five were injured during a training drill. Defence Minister Richard Marles insists all recent incidents will be scrutinised.
4: It is important to make sure that we are making our training as safe as can be made, understanding that this is an activity which innately carries risk.
1: Australia's first lunar rover is scheduled to land on the moon's south pole by 2030. The robot will carry NASA sensor equipment to analyse lunar soil and help pave the way for long-term human presence in space. The Australian Space Agency's Keegan Buzzer says the data collected will also deliver big benefits here back home.
5: We'll be looking to understand the soil, and that'll be an important part of developing a sustainable human presence on the moon. But also by operating up there and understanding the surface, we can bring back that learning here to Earth so we can look at things like addressing drought, food security.
1: The tax office chief has called an urgent meeting with small business representatives following outrage over a ban on tax payments being made by credit card. The decision follows the crackdown on card surcharges, sparking heavy backlash from commercial operators. The Australian Information Commissioner is investigating the privacy practices of the software developers used in Anko smart glasses sold at Kmart stores. The Commissioner says there are no assurances the company behind the software is protecting the personal data of Australians. This is Air National News. Australian cricket coach Andrew McDonald is hoping West Aussie all-rounder Cam Green will be fit before the end of the Test series in South Africa, despite the 27-year-old being ruled out of the first Test with an abdominal strain.
6: He's still here for a reason, so there is some light at the end of the tunnel. It'll just be a matter of, you know, going through the rehab. He's got a pretty demanding week this week as he reintroduces a few activities. You'll see that probably play out in the net situation during lunchtime in and around the game. So, yeah, it's a bit of an unknown, but there's still optimism that he'll take part in the series at some stage.
1: The Aussies take on the Proteas in the first Test in Durban starting on Friday. Novak Djokovic has claimed his 102nd career singles title at the China Open after Alex de Minaur retired in the second set with a suspected groin injury. It was a disappointing finish for de Minaur, who took Djokovic to a first set tiebreaker. And race fans are being warned of major travel delays to and from the Bathurst 1000 this weekend, while a major highway from Sydney remains shut. More than 200,000 spectators are expected at Mount Panorama. The Great Western Highway at Victoria Pass has been shut since March. Practice kicks off tomorrow ahead of the main race on Sunday. Australian Independent Radio News.
7: Looking at the weather, we're in for a partly cloudy day with a chance of a shower this afternoon and early evening. Heading for a maximum temperature of 23 degrees, and currently the thermometer is gradually climbing and has made 21.1. The fire danger rating is moderate for Swan North and Swan South areas, so careful if you're out driving. Cover up if outside in the sun, because we have a high UV index predictive of 9. We have a cloudy day with easing showers forecast for tomorrow, with a temperature range of 14 to 19 degrees. And a shower or two is expected on Friday, October the 9th, with a temperature range of 12 to 19 degrees. Oh, great to hear from Ken of Bayswater. I'm glad you enjoyed the platters and the glory of love, Ken. Thanks for taking the time to ring us here at Capital Radio on 9364 9888. And Ken, I hope you like this next tune. It's The Merry Widow Waltz. At the background here is it's played by the Memphis Jazz Orchestra, and they're playing the tune and actual arrangement performed as the Titanic sank in 1912 after hitting an iceberg 4 days into her maiden voyage. And we know it's the actual arrangement because it was included in the White Star Line Band's songbook. A very sad occasion, sinking of the Titanic, and here is the Merry Widow Waltz.

That was George Jones with a fake race call. It was The Race Is On. And of course, the race, our big race day, Melbourne Cup Day, the first Tuesday in November. I wonder who you're going to back. I'm not even sure whether the field of horses is in yet. I guess we'll find out. Before that, we'll listen to the rhythm of the Beatles with Roll Over Beethoven. The combined Probus Club of Fremantle is the second oldest Probus Club in WA, having been founded in 1982. Meetings are held at 10 a.m. on the first Wednesday of each month at the Fremantle Sailing Club, 151 Marine Terrace. A short meeting is followed by morning tea and an interesting guest speaker. An invitation is extended to anyone over 55 who would like to join this very sociable, vibrant and fun-loving group. Please call Peter Scott on 0417 113 033 for further information. I'll give you that number again. Peter Scott on 0417 113 033. Great to hear from Rob of Gosnells. Glad you're tuned into us, Rob. It's always great to know that you're with us every day. I know you've probably got us on 24/7, but it's always lovely to have loyal listeners.

0: What a great performance by Philip Dyson there, Russell of Spring. You know, too often pianists want to make this a flashy piece instead of a wistful expression of the rebirth of the spring season. Russell of Spring, absolutely lovely performance there by Philip Dyson.
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We listened there to The Wedding from Julie Rogers. You know, The Wedding, don't we need an even greater commitment to each other these days as things get pretty tough out there? Let's listen now to the theme from Upstairs, Downstairs, played by the BBC Philharmonic Orchestra. You might remember that the TV series revolves around the intricate social dynamics and shifting fortunes of the aristocratic Bellamy family, who are upstairs, and their loyal domestic servants downstairs, living at 165 Eaton Place in Belgravia, London.

0: That was the upstairs, downstairs theme. And we've had a couple of calls into the program. Lovely to hear from Sylvie of Westminster, who's rung in and said she's enjoying the music this morning. Great to hear from you, Sylvie. Thanks for calling in. And Greg of Wanneroo, glad you're enjoying the program mix. And thanks for your comments about our great friend and presenter, Steele Stacey, who passed away. The station's in mourning because Steele was such a stalwart here for so many years. One of our tech team, also on the microphone, and Frank Trantham this morning on the breakfast program gave a great tribute to Steele. So, Greg, we're all sorry about what's happening. Love and support to Steele's program. And, Greg, thank you for calling in and letting us know your thoughts as well.
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0: Some music there from highly regarded musician Ronnie Aldrich. It was Something Stupid. He had a distinctive arranging style. He used a studio overdubbing to record two distinct piano parts for his albums. Before that, we listened to South from the Firehouse 5 Plus 2. They are an American Dixieland jazz band, popular in the 1950s, and they actually consisted of members of the Disney animation department. And we started that group of tunes with a tune from the Mikado performed by the National Gilbert and Sullivan Opera Company. It was the Lord High Executioner.
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song, especially for Lynn of City Beach. A Pretty Girl is Just Like a Melody. An Irving Berlin hit played by the 101 Strings. Lynn, thanks for calling in this morning. Lovely to hear from you. I'll wager that you're pleased that that whale has been cleared from near to your home. Thank you for calling into the show. We also listened to That Lucky Old Son from Frankie Lane, nicknamed Mr. Steel Tonsils. He was celebrated for his full-blooded baritone voice and dynamic emotional charge delivery that actually bridged a lot of different musical genres. It's 12 and a half minutes before midday.

Well, maybe that was a song about some of us as we get older don't get round much anymore, from the Ink Spots. Before that we had A Pretty Girl Is Like a Melody from Irving Berlin. The Mantovani Orchestra now, with a number composed by Scott Joplin in 1902. The Entertainer, a famous ragtime piano piece which gained massive modern popularity after being used in the 1973 film The Sting.

Well, we're all drifting along with the tumbling tumbleweed as the time moves towards midday. That, of course, was country and western vocalist Slim Whitman. The National Air News will be with us at 12 noon, followed by Capital Afternoons with Chris Wayne, who's well prepared for 3 hours of great music. It's always a great listen. Thanks to my wife Anne for her work at the producer's desk and to those who called into the show this morning. It's always good to hear from you. Till next week, bye for now. John Furman leaving you with a little of Tommy Dorsey's I'm Getting Sentimental Over You and, of course, our Paramount News theme. Bye for now.

0: I'm Ron Wilson. Federal funding shortfalls have forced the aged care sector to put more than 3,500 beds on hold. Peak body, Ageing Australia, warns recent funding increases fall well short of rising inflation and wage costs. Chief Executive Tom Simonson says the system is failing providers and residents alike.
1: We know that we've got a rapidly ageing population. We know that we need more beds. The government says it's committed to building more beds, and then it takes money away from the sector that's going to build them. It is completely bewildering.
0: Deputy Opposition Leader Jane Hume has shut down suggestions of a coalition with One Nation, despite both parties targeting major cuts to immigration. The coalition unveiled its migration policy yesterday, aiming to cap net overseas migration at 100,000 for 2 years and slash temporary visa holders by 650,000 over 4 years. Senator Hume says while their goals may align, One Nation simply hasn't put the work into its policy detail.
2: One Nation may be saying the right things, but to be honest, the amount of work that has gone into this policy, I know that it's been an incredible amount of work, and I'm pretty sure One Nation simply haven't put in the hours. They're great at the slogans, they're not necessarily great at the delivery.
0: The federal government says it plans to launch a review into deaths at Australian defence bases. Sean Bindley reports.
3: A soldier died during a training exercise in the Northern Territory on Monday, and five others were injured. The tragedy follows three other recent deaths at ADF facilities. Defence Minister Richard Miles says all of the incidents should be examined.
4: It is important to make sure that we are making our training as safe as can be made, understanding that this is an activity which innately carries risk.
0: Last week's botched execution in the US state of Tennessee has triggered calls for the death row inmate sentence to be commuted. 50-year-old Krista Pike is now conscious and speaking after spending a week in critical condition following two lethal injection doses. The BBC's Sarah Smith has more.
5: Her legal team has said she suffered severe damage to her arm as a result of two lethal doses being injected into her system, which failed to kill her 6 days ago in that execution attempt. They say despite that damage, she is still handcuffed and shackled to her hospital bed, although she is conscious and now talking after being in intensive care when she was put on a ventilator and life support.
0: The White House has rushed to clarify comments by President Donald Trump after he suggested Iran could take out LA and San Diego if it was allowed to develop a nuclear weapon.
6: It's a small price to pay. We're keeping the world safe, keeping our country safe. They can take out a city. Let them take out Los Angeles. Let them take out San Diego. This is a very small price to pay.
0: The White House insists the president meant American cities would have been threatened by Iran had he not acted. And Kmart has pulled controversial smart glasses from online sale after privacy concerns were raised. The Australian Information Commissioner says the makers of the app has so far failed to answer questions about data security. This is Air National News. Alex de Minaur is trying to take some positives from the China Open final against Novak Djokovic, despite his forced retirement by injury. De Minaur says it's been a strong week up until the final match.
7: A lot of good tennis. I played some great stuff. Felt amazing on the court. And yeah, it's a lot of confidence from this first week.
0: The Matildas have locked in Geelong to host their second friendly against Colombia as preparations continue for next year's FIFA Women's World Cup. The first match against the South American side will be in Canberra on November 28th and then Geelong on December the 2nd. The Tillies will also be in action this Friday against Germany. The Sydney Roosters are losing another of their grand final heroes, with four-time premiership winner Daniel Tupou announcing his retirement. The 35-year-old played 307 NRL games for the Roosters, scoring 198 tries. And in soccer, Lionel Messi has played his last match for Argentina. In what was his 208th appearance, Messi scored the closing goal of the friendly against Benin in Buenos Aires. He will continue to play football with Inter Milan, where his contract runs until the end of the 2028 season. Australian Independent Radio News.
8: Looking at the weather forecast, we've got a current temperature of 19.8 degrees with a forecast maximum of 23 and partly cloudy. We got down to 13.2 around about 4:15 this morning. Looking ahead, Thursday, the 8th of October, we've got a minimum forecast of 14, a maximum of 19 and showers easing. And a shower or two is also forecast for Friday, the 9th of October, a minimum of 12 and a maximum of 19. Let's open the programme with something a bit different. And you may have heard of them, and you'll certainly know the tune. It's Morecambe and Wise.

Well, I hope you enjoyed that. That was Eric Morecambe and Eddie Wise. And you probably remember them with that song, Bring Me Sunshine. They're certainly comedians. And they went for about 40 years, between 1941 to 1984. So I think you certainly can remember that one. And they certainly did it well. And talk about Bring Me Sunshine. We've certainly got plenty of that. And it's a great day. And I look forward to your company. Good afternoon, it's Chris Wayne, bringing music from the golden years of radio. I'd like to thank John Furman for his program this morning, and I'd like to welcome my producer, Melanie. The phone number here is 9364-9888, or you can message us on 0491-866-22. So the number to ring is 9364-9888, or you can message us on 0491-866-22.

Spanish Eyes by Henri Rieu in his orchestra from his album My Music, My World. And before that, Nina Simone and The Look of Love from her album Here Comes Sun, which she recorded in 1967. And we started that bracket with that hit for Louis Armstrong, What a Wonderful World, and he recorded that in 1967. And in 68, it topped the pop chart in the United Kingdom. Let's listen now to David Campbell, his Swing Sessions album and The Birth of the Blues.

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0: known as the poet of the piano. That was Carmen Cavallaro, pianist, composer and bandleader, with that very romantic song, The Nearness of You. And before that, The Carpenters, a song they released in 1970 on the album Close to You, and We've Only Just Begun.
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Mr. Vegas, as he was called, Wayne Newton, with Red Roses for a Blue Lady, and that he recorded that in 1965. Before that, we had that duet, Luther Vandross and Mariah Carey, and the song Endless Love, song written and co-produced by Lionel Richie, and originally recorded as a duet between Richie and singer-actress Dana Ross, and that was for the soundtrack to the coming-of-age film of the same name.

0: The Great Jazz Samba by Stan Getz and Charlie Bird, of course, Desafinado.
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Our local songstress, Catherine Summers, one of her early albums, And I Get a Kick Out of You. Before that, Engelbert Humperdinck with My Foolish Heart, released in 1989, and that's from his album As Time Goes By. And we started that break with Joe Stafford, And You Belong to Me, the popular music ballad from the 50s, well known for its opening line, See Pyramids Along the Nile. The song, in fact, was published in April 1952, and the most popular version was by Joe Stafford, reaching number one on both the UK and US singles charts. And thank you, Sylvia from Westminster. Thank you for your call. I'm glad you're enjoying the music, and certainly enjoy playing it for you. But good to hear from you. Tuxedo Junction Vocal Ensemble is seeking new members to join its mixed choir, singing in four parts. The choir sings a variety of songs from pop, jazz and musical theatre, performing on a regular basis at a variety of events around Perth, including concerts, weddings, festivals and other occasions. Rehearsals are held at the Harold Hawthorne Community Centre in Carlisle, and that's on a Thursday evening. If this is of interest to you and you'll like to know more, call Meredith on 0403 310 518. So your contact is Meredith on 0403 310 518.

Unmistakable Lena Horne with My Blue Heaven. She's an actress and jazz singer with a long career of dynamic performances and elegant style. Before the Gypsy Kings from the album Mosaic and the old favourite Volare, 1989. And we started that bracket with Dean Martin and You're Breaking My Heart, the lush romantic ballad by him for his 1962 album Dino and Italian Songs, capturing the aching vulnerability of a man watching love slip away. Let's have a look at the weather. Time now is 1 o'clock. And the current temperature is 20.6 degrees with the forecast maximum of 23. We got up to 22.1 just about at 12:30 this afternoon. And partly cloudy, looking ahead Thursday and Friday. Thursday the 8th, we've got a minimum forecast of 14, a maximum of 19 and showers easing. And a shower or two is forecast for Friday the 9th, minimum of 12 and a maximum of 19.

That was Lisa Ono, professional bossa nova singer with Quizás, Quizás, Quizás. And it certainly captures the frustration and impatience of someone seeking definitive answers from a loved one. As we know it, perhaps, perhaps, perhaps. And responses as a metaphor for the uncertainty and prolonged waiting in the relationship. Before that, duet of Faith Hill and Tony Bennett, but The Way You Look Tonight from his duets album. Faith Hill, of course, an American country singer, and certainly did that rather well. And we started that bracket with Rod Stewart from the Great American Songbook and I've Got You Under My Skin.

0: I love you for sentimental reasons, and that was Nat King Cole, released in 1946, song written by William Best with lyrics by Deke Watson. And before that, the Mount Alverni Orchestra, a live performance of Some Enchanted Evening, and that was from the 1949 Rodgers and Hammerstein musical South Pacific. The time now is 20 minutes past 1 o'clock.
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The Chairman of the Board, Frank Sinatra, with Tommy Dorsey in 1940, with East of the Sun and West of the Moon. Before that, Walk Don't Run, and that was played by The Ventures, the best-selling instrumental band of all time, known for that big hit and the innovative use of guitar effects, formed in 1958 in Tacoma, Washington. And we started that bracket with Doris Day and Teacher's Pet, which she released in 1958. And it was all about a rugged city editor posing as a journalism student and flirts with the professor. The student, of course, was Clark Gable. Have you ever considered being part of Rotary, an organisation that is the largest and most prestigious in the world? Are you interested in fun, fellowship and friendship whilst giving back to the community? The Rotary Club of Melville might just be for you. Meetings are held at the South Perth Yacht Club on the second and fourth Wednesday of each month, and that's between 12 and 12:30 p.m. So there you are, South Perth Yacht Club on the second and the fourth Wednesday of each month, between 12 and 12:30. For further information, call Dale on 0459 607 634. So Dale is your contact on 0459 607 634.

0: Tequino Paulino Noguero, the album only you, the song Mana di Carnaval. And before that, Billy Eckstein with No One But You, and that was released in 1954. Of course, Billy Eckstein is an American singer, ballads, and band leader of the swing era. In fact, he was inducted into the Grammy Hall of Fame Award back in 1999. And we started that bracket with Queen Latifah and If I Had You.
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0: Well, here's a lovely number by Dinah Shore, which was recorded in 1946. They Didn't Believe Me.

Richard Clayderman with How Deep Is Your Love, released that in 1984. And the album, Essential Love Songs, and this certainly is one of them. And before that, Robert Goulet with Gigi, which he released in 1962. And that was from the movie of the same name with Leslie Caron, Maurice Chevalier and Louis Jourdan. And before that, of course, we started with a break of Madonna Shaw, and They Didn't Believe Me, which we recorded in 1946. Let's have a final look at the weather. The current temperature is on 20.9 degrees with a forecast maximum of 23, and it's partly cloudy, and certainly was. Looking ahead, Thursday, the 8th of October, we've got a minimum forecast of 14, a maximum of 19, and showers easing. And a shower or two is forecast for Friday, the 9th of October, with a minimum of 12 and a maximum of 19. And by the looks of things, it'll probably continue through to the weekend. The City of Melville will hold a free community and cyber safety forum on the latest scams and fraud trends, how to spot phishing emails, text messages, and fake websites, tips to protect your personal information and finances, and more. Following will be questions and answers and a light morning tea. It's on Tuesday, the 10th of November, between 10 a.m. and 12 noon. So that Tuesday, the 10th of November, between 10 a.m. and 12 noon, in the Level 2 Conference Room at the Civic Centre in Almondbury Road in Burragoon. So it's going to be at the Civic Centre, Almondbury Road in Burragoon. Bookings are essential, so please call 1-300-635-854. The phone number, 1300-635-854.

That was the guitar of Francis Picel with Arrivederci Roma. Before that, Jerry Vale sang Love Story, which he released in 1971. And we started that bracket with Julie London from a Latin in a Satin Mood album and Frenzy. And thank you, Rob Gosnells. Thank you for your call. I'm glad you're enjoying the variety of music. We certainly enjoy bringing it to you. And thanks for calling.

0: I hope you enjoyed that medley. That was the Hammond organ, Hook Tom Hammond, and the medley, of course, was unforgettable. Georgia on My Mind, Strangers in the Night, Everybody Loves Somebody, and I Left My Heart in San Francisco. Before that, Harry Connick Jr. with More from his album Only You, and we started that bracket with Diana Krall and Day In, Day Out from her album From This Moment On.
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0: That was Human Nature with Twist and Shout from the album Jukebox. And before that, Barbara Streisand with Woman and Love. She released that from on her album Guilty and back in 1980. And the song was written by Barry and Robin Gibb of the Bee Gees. 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

0: That was the Glenn Miller Orchestra with A String of Pearls, which he recorded until they recorded in 1941. Before that, Elvis Presley with It's Impossible, released in 1972 on the album The Elvis Presley Collection, From the Heart. And we started that bracket with ABBA and Fernando from the album Arrival, released in 1976.
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That was Love's Theme, and that was the Love's Unlimited Orchestra, written by Barry White. Before that, Michael Crawford, but Love Changes Everything, from Andrew Lloyd Webber, and that was Live in Concert. And we started that break with Margaret Whiting and that Old Black Magic she recorded in 1943. Margaret Whiting was a popular vocalist of the 40s and 50s and daughter of songwriter Richard Whiting. Let's listen now to Nat King Cole with Mona Lisa.

Nutkin Cole, a live performance from Mona Lisa, hit in for him in 1950. And thank you, Rob, from Kerry Park. I'm glad you listened to Capital. And we certainly like to bring this music to you. It makes it worthwhile. But thank you for calling. Well, that just about brings us to the end of our program. I'd like to thank all our listeners. And we look forward to your company next week. I'd like to thank Melanie and Colin for their work at the producer's desk. And at 3 o'clock, we'll have the national news and weather, followed by Keith Boland, who will take you cruising between 3 and 6 this evening.

0: not impact national environmental laws. The court has ruled in favour of a residents group in the New South Wales Hunter region, halting a mine expansion there. The decision means state authorities must account for emissions produced when Australian coal is burned overseas. The opposition says the Commonwealth should step in to protect regional jobs, but Environment Minister Murray Watt has told News 24 it is strictly a state matter.
1: I understand why Angus Taylor and Matt Canavan would want to try and make a federal political issue out of this, but it's all to do with New South Wales government law. There's no change that's required to the federal environmental law because our laws don't require these kind of considerations.
0: In WA, the disgraced former Bishop of Broome has been jailed over historical sex offences. Jake Battrick reports.
2: Christopher Alan Saunders learned his fate in the WA District Court, jailed for 6.5 years for sexually abusing 2 Aboriginal men around 10 years ago. The 76-year-old was found guilty following a trial in August. The jury found the former bishop had engaged in systematic grooming of the 2 victims, which occurred in the Kimberley region between 2010 and 2019. District Court Judge Martin Flynn told Saunders he disregarded the dignity of each of the victims during the offending. He was made eligible for parole, but he won't be considered for that until he served at least 4.5 years behind bars. Jake Battrick, Perth.
0: Police allege a 37-year-old Romanian national has carried out a number of card skimming incidents in Perth South. It's alleged the offences occurred last month in the Mandurah district. The man's facing 33 charges, including 14 counts of possession of identification equipment with intent to commit an offence and 15 of stealing. The aged care sector is warning more than 3,500 aged care beds have been shelved due to federal funding issues. Ageing Australia warns the latest funding increase from the federal government falls short of inflation and wage rises. The industry body's chief executive, Tom Simonson, says the approach just doesn't make sense.
3: We know that we've got a rapidly ageing population. We know that we need more beds. The government says it's committed to building more beds and then it takes money away from the sector that's going to build them. It is completely bewildering.
0: Air medical news, and a dengue fever vaccine is being made available in Australia for the first time. The viral infection is spread by mosquitoes and can cause severe flu-like symptoms. The jab is accessible for patients who've previously had the disease and are travelling to endemic areas. And investigations found multiple fruit and vegetables for sale in Australian supermarkets contain prohibited levels of pesticide residue. However, food authorities say the detections pose no public health risk as the limits are designed to target the misuse of pesticides, not food safety. And Australia Post has announced the last sending dates to make sure items arrive in time for Christmas. Parcels must be sent by the 21st of December for interstate deliveries and the 22nd of December for the same state. Finally, to the Australian share market, the All Ords closed down 8 points at 88.94. One Australian dollar is buying 69.7 US cents. 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
4: 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I'm Keith Bolland, and it's really nice to be with you.

Oh, well, it's been a beautiful day, hasn't it? And what a wonderful way to finish it off by listening to Capital Radio 101.7 FM and a little bit of cruising. And then after cruising at 6 o'clock, we're going to go Easy Evenings with the wonderful Evan Williams. Right, before we go anywhere, better give you a weather report. You won't know what's going on out there without my advising you, will you? Or you could just stick your head out the window. Right, current temperature 20.8 degrees. We had a high of 22.4 at 1 o'clock. There you go. And we've got light winds at the moment. Now, there is a 30% chance of rain during the rest of the day. And tomorrow, Thursday, 8th of October, guess what? 100% chance of rain. Minimum 13, maximum 19. Winds will be fairly light and then increasing to around about 40 kilometres an hour in the afternoon. And Friday, minimum 12, maximum 19. Again, 70% chance of rain. Bit of a wet weekend coming up, it looks like, anyway. So, but we'll see more, we'll hear more about that by Friday, will we? And thanks very much to Chris Rain for a fabulous afternoon gold show, and also to his lovely producer in Melanie, ably supported by Colin, who's learning the ropes here. Good on you, Colin, and I hope everybody has been enjoying the day so far. Alrighty, and how about we have something from Aussie girl Christine Anu with Sunshine on a Rainy Day. Oh, that just about describes about today, doesn't it?

0: Oh, and that's one way to put the mockers on a beautiful week of weather, predicting the sun coming out by the Beatles, and here comes the sun, right, and we're in for about 4 or 5 days of rain, so sorry about that, guys, my fault. Right, we also heard the Hollies with Long Tall Cool Woman, right, and a black dress. How they get their tongue around that, that's a bit amazing. Right, and we also had Christina Nu, Sunshine on a Rainy Day. So there we go. How about a great one, Alan Price? He's sort of in and out of the charts, but I loved everything he did. He's got that quirky sound to him. And here he is with Hi Lily, Hi Low.
1: On every tree there

A little bit of Supertramp there, and everybody loves Supertramp as far as I know, because whenever I play their songs, I get somebody ringing in and saying, thank you very much for playing Supertramp. Well, there you go, Goodbye Stranger. And prior to that, we had The Byrds with Wasn't Born to Follow, and that's, I won't say it's out of Easy Rider. They performed that earlier, and Easy Rider, the movie, if you remember it, classic movie, road movie, that was featured in that. And we started off the bracket with Alan Price with Hi Lily, Hi Low. Alrighty, moving right along, let's with the Kinks. Oh yes he is, oh yes he is, he's a dedicated follower of fashion.

0: Oh, to me.
1: Oh, still rock and roll to me, Billy Joel, and I believe that is Kim, one of our trainee presenters. That's your favourite song there, Kim. And Margie from Mossman Park, you rather like our mate, what's his name? Goodness me, follow you, follow me, Genesis, there you go. And how are you, Margie? Hope you're well. And Colin of Sorrento, good to see you, mate, and you're on the road and you've been enjoying the same song, Follow You, Follow Me. Well done. Thanks very much for phoning in and letting us know. It's always good to hear there's people listening in. And Jan over at Como, good to see that you're back and you've had a good break, and all's well with the world. All right, let's go on to a little bit of Elton John. How about this? Is this about right? I'm still standing.

And that was three in a row that, if you like, producer's pick, or not quite producer's pick, how about trainee presenter's pick? And Kim's not here today to do the training, and but I know, well, I hope she was listening, because she chose them and I played that little group just for you. Kim, hope everything's going all right for you. And hello to Phoebe out there at Stratton. Hope you're going well, and you've been... you're home by now after your lunch appointment, and all is going well for you and Georgie boy. So let me see, what have we got? I'm not quite sure if you like Fleetwood Mac, but here's a rather interesting one from them that I've always enjoyed. It's called Tusk, and pretty damn good song. It's got a very early, a very long entry to it, so by the time I finish babbling, it should start.

Tom Petty there with I Won't Back Down, and that's backed by the Heartbreakers, his long-standing group. And we also heard Albert Hammond there with It Never Rains in California, and well, Southern California anyway, and Fleetwood Mac with Task, a great song. Right, now, are you struggling with arthritis? 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There you go. All right, very interesting. And right, I might be able to get in one more song at least before the news. Yes, I can. How about America? I Need You.

band that was America, I Need You, what a great group, and just love them. And now I'll give you a quick weather update. I'm not doing the news. I don't do the news for another hour yet, so wishful thinking. Right, now currently 20.4 degrees, and we've had a high of 22.4 at 1 o'clock, and light breezes at the moment. Still a chance of rain by the end of day. And Thursday, tomorrow, 8th of October, minimum 13, maximum 19, 100% chance of rain, and most likely in the morning, and winds increasing to 40 kilometres an hour in the afternoon. On Friday, 9th of October, minimum 12, maximum 19, about a 70% chance of rain and light winds. There we go. So a bit wet for the next few days, kids, and but that doesn't matter because you've got Capital Radio to keep you company. And apart from that, there's so much to do these days that you can do indoors, isn't there? Exercise, read a book, have a cup of tea and then have another one in the meantime. How about Summer Breeze from Seals and Crofts, which really sums up that beautiful time of year that we're in at the moment, that springtime, that just when that wind starts to get a little bit warmer.

the Eagles going to be a heartache tonight. We also had Carly Simon with Anticipation and Summer Breeze from Seals and Crofts. Right now, Leach Highway eastbound before Risley Street in Booragoon, there's a road crash there. Oh, just up not far from the station. So Leach Highway eastbound before Risley Street, Booragoon. All lanes are open, no known congestion, but emergency services are on site, so you can assume that congestion will build up. Right, so there you go. At Leach Highway, just before Risley Street, Booragoon. Right, now, how about we get to a little bit of Nielsen? We put the lime in the coconut.

Ah, Nelson, you put the lime in the coconut. I love it. Right, and now, don't forget, 15 minutes time thereabouts, we've got the Clever Clogs quiz coming up, and it's a beautifully designed invisible trophy, and it's black with a shiny mirror ball picture on the top, on the cup. Right, it's not a mirror ball, it's just a picture of a mirror ball on the cup. Well designed again by the fabulous Jenny. Clever Clogs quiz coming up at around about 4:30, so hold on to it. The number to call is 9364988. You got that? 9364988. All you have to do is answer the question when I ask it, and ring us up, be first in, best dressed, and you could win the invisible trophy. Nothing better, nothing better. Right, and so in the meantime, how about some Three Dog Night?

That was wonderful, Chicago, If You Leave Me Now. We had Three Dog Night with Black is White. And there's been a road crash up at in Kwinana Freeway, Como. So good on you. It's a roundabout time. Yeah, it's peak hour. And it's southbound at Manning Road in Como. Right, for Kwinana Freeway, southbound at Manning Road, Como. Right centre lanes are blocked. Heavy congestion, delays expected. Emergency services on site too. So please, please, please be careful heading south out of the city. Alrighty, Kwinana Freeway, southbound at Manning Road, Como. Okay, now let's have some Cat Stevens, who I rather like, for some Morning is Broken.

Well, how about that? Morning is broken, and that was the wonderful Cat Stevens. And what have we got right now? I'll tell you what we've got right now. We've got the fabulous, the wonderful, the sensational Clever Clogs Quiz. What is the Clever Clogs Quiz today? I've already told you that the trophy has been beautifully crafted by Jenny, and it's black with a shiny mirror ball's picture on the cup. She didn't have time to put a mirror, paste up a mirror ball, make a mirror ball, Jenny. No, didn't have time, so it was. It's just a picture of a mirror ball on top of the cup. But I'm sure you won't mind, will you? Right, now, how does it work? All you got to do is ring the number 9364988 with the correct answer once I ask you the question, of course. Right, now, the question. Neil Young, and he's of different bands, and his own band was called Crazy Horses, you know, and he's also been parts of different groups from time to time. My question to you for today is, what was the first group that Neil Young moved into before he hit the big time? But here he is, when he hit the big time, I should say. What was his first group that had big hits? And here he is with one of his songs, so you recognise him. This is Neil Young, Heart of Gold.

Neil Young, Heart of Stone, Heart of Gold. Oh, goodness me. Right, and we have a winner, and that winner is Brad of Mosman Park. Gee, you're quick on the draw, mate. Right, you've won a couple of wonderful Clever Clogs quizzes, haven't you? And you're starting to make TJ and also Leo look a little bit sick with all that. And speaking of Mosman Park, Margie, you haven't been quick off the mark lately, but doesn't matter. The answer to the question, what was the first band that Neil Young went into when he hit the big time? And that band was called Buffalo Springfield. And the song that they're most famous for, at least over in Australia, was For What It's Worth. And it was something about that hippie era and what's going on around here, basically.

Buffalo Springfield, and that was the correct answer. And Brad from Mosman Park did the right thing and came up with something fairly brilliant. Right, there we go. And now, oh, we've got a couple of driving problems out there, kids. Main road alerts, Kwinana Freeway southbound before Berrigan Drive. So before you or after you get past Como, you've got another little hold up with southbound before Berrigan Drive at Jandakot. There's a crash there. Left emergency lane is blocked and there's congestion everywhere. Slow trip home tonight. So guess what? I've got some great music for you to listen to. So relax. So guess what? I've got some great music for you to listen to. So relax. Wind back.

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Alrighty, and do we have any more out there? 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

Disappear, that's INXS. What a great song from INXS, Disappear it was. And we had Tumbling Down from the Rolling Stones and Boz Scaggs with What Can I Say. Great stuff. And Tony and Denise, thanks very much for your wonderful call. And we'll just, I better just read out an announcement to you. And the question is, does an outdoor game that challenges your mind and offers gentle exercise appeal to you? Right, so why not try Association Croquet at the East Fremantle Croquet Club? Sessions are held on Tuesday, Thursday and Saturday. The club will support you as you learn and coaching is available. It's a delightful way to enjoy sociable outdoor exercise with the friendly, welcoming people. Right, the club's located at 59 Allen Street in East Fremantle. So for further information, please call Erica on 0497 324 505. Okay, that number again for the Association Croquet Club at the East Fremantle Croquet Club, goodness me, right, is Erica on 0497 324 505. Right, okay, what do we got next? We've got Robert Palmer with Bad Case of Lemon. I love this. Hey Maggie, if you're listening, you might like this one as well.

0: Oh, yes, and that, a very, very quick end to that song. I'm sorry about that, but it goes on for a little while, that one. But having said that, wasn't it great? And that's Bob Dylan there doing one of his great songs as well with the Travelling Wilburys. In the meantime, here's just a reminder about our radiothon that was recently held, and I trust you'll appreciate this message.
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0: Oh, there we go. Well, that one is all over now, as they say in the classics. And what it is a reminder, if you have pledged a donation, please get your pledges in nice and early so we can put it in the bank and keep us all going. Except the only difference is we don't make any money out of it ourselves, as we just keep the radio station going. And in the meantime, why don't we slip over to the news?
2: Government insists a landmark High Court ruling will not impact national environmental laws. The court has ruled in favour of a residents group in the New South Wales Hunter region halting a mine expansion there. The decision means state authorities must account for emissions produced when Australian coal is burned overseas. The opposition says the Commonwealth should step in to protect regional jobs, but Environment Minister Murray Watt has told News 24 it is strictly a state matter.
3: I understand why Angus Taylor and Matt Canavan would want to try and make a federal political issue out of this, but it's all to do with New South Wales government law. There's no change that's required to the federal environmental law because our laws don't require these kind of considerations.
2: In WA, the disgraced former Bishop of Broome has been jailed over historical sex offences. Jake Battrick reports.
4: Christopher Alan Saunders learned his fate in the WA District Court, jailed for 6.5 years for sexually abusing two Aboriginal men around 10 years ago. The 76-year-old was found guilty following a trial in August. The jury found the former bishop had engaged in systematic grooming of the two victims, which occurred in the Kimberley region between 2010 and 2019. District Court Judge Martin Flynn told Saunders he disregarded the dignity of each of the victims during the offending. He was made eligible for parole, but he won't be considered for that until he served at least 4.5 years behind bars. Jake Battrick, Perth.
2: Police allege a 37-year-old Romanian national has carried out a number of card skimming incidents in Perth South. It's alleged the offences occurred last month in the Mandurah district. The man's facing 33 charges, including 14 counts of possession of identification equipment with intent to commit an offence and 15 of stealing. The aged care sector is warning more than 3,500 aged care beds have been shelved due to federal funding issues. Ageing Australia warns the latest funding increase from the federal government falls short of inflation and wage rises. The industry body's chief executive, Tom Simonson, says the approach just doesn't make sense.
5: We know that we've got a rapidly ageing population. We know that we need more beds. The government says it's committed to building more beds, and then it takes money away from the sector that's going to build them. It is completely bewildering.
2: Air medical news, and a dengue fever vaccine is being made available in Australia for the first time. The viral infection is spread by mosquitoes and can cause severe flu-like symptoms. The jab is accessible for patients who've previously had the disease and are travelling to endemic areas. And investigations found multiple fruit and vegetables for sale in Australian supermarkets contain prohibited levels of pesticide residue. However, food authorities say the detections pose no public health risk as the limits are designed to target the misuse of pesticides, not food safety. And Australia Post has announced the last sending dates to make sure items arrive in time for Christmas. Parcels must be sent by the 21st of December for interstate deliveries and the 22nd of December for the same state. Finally, to the Australian share market, the All Ords closed down 8 points at 88.94. One Australian dollar is buying 69.7 US cents. This is AIR National News.
0: And this is Capital Radio, 101.7 FM. I'm Keith Bolan, and welcome to Capital Cruising. I'm with you for the next hour, and then we'll have Evan Williams. And I was just listening to that Australia Post thing where they said if you post your parcel interstate by the 21st of December to guarantee Christmas delivery. So, wow, hasn't things improved there? It used to be about 3 weeks to make sure the parcel eventually makes its way cattle class. Anyway, there you go. Now, the weather right now, 19.1 degrees, and we had a high of 22.4 at 1 o'clock. Light winds at the moment, and we're still looking at perhaps 30% chance of rain. Tomorrow, Thursday, 8th of October, 100% chance of rain, and minimum 13, maximum 19 showers easing. But Friday, 9th of October, minimum 12, maximum 19, 70% chance of rain. Light winds on in both cases. Saturday should be a little bit wet, and so should Sunday. So, and then by Monday, for getting back to school, it's all nice and clear. There you go. Let's have some Steely Dan.

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4: Great stuff. And there's a little bit of Australiana there, or a couple of them anyway. Ganga Jang with Sounds of Then, one of the great Aussie songs, I reckon, anyway. And this is Australia. And we had Black Sorrows, Joe Camilleri, with Steps of Time. And we started off the bracket with Steely Dan. And not bad music at all. So if you're stuck in traffic, well, as I say, just relax and turn up the volume a little bit and listen to some great music. So what else we got? We've got a couple more Aussie songs here right now, and we may as well start with Men at Work. Who can it be now? I don't know.

socks and linen too. They're all drinking at the bar. Look at our face, they're looking cool. We can't rest now.

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1: And with thanks, as they say, the we heard Jukebox in Siberia. That was good old Skyhooks and Shirley Strawn leading the way there. And we had Split Ends with Now We're Getting Somewhere, and Men at Work with Who Can It Be Now. Next program coming up at 6 o'clock or thereabouts is Capital Easy Evenings with Evan Williams and his producer, Stephen. Both of them, we've been told, are trying to get down the freeway with the heavy traffic, which surprise is holding things up. There were two crashes along the way. Hopefully they've been cleared by now, and you're just getting a little bit of afterwards aftershocks there, Evan and Steve. Right, and but the short answer is, mate, we can hold the fort for you. We'll tap dance for a little while. I've got plenty of music here, so we're under control, mate. Just relax, right? And above all, just keep on smiling.

Well, that was Glenn Shorrock with the Little River Band and simply titled Emma, and a good song too, America with Horse with No Name. And John Paul Young started off that bracket with Keep On Smiling, and Keep On Smiling certainly with our Evan Williams, next presenter, and his producer Stephen. They're stuck in traffic, and don't worry boys, we'll hold the fort for you. And what else do we do? A little bit of tap dancing. Right, so out on the sink. Get out in the sink, Jenny. Right, do a bit of tap dancing around until the guys turn up. Right, now I've got plenty of music to go with, and I got a lovely message there from Lois of Murdoch, and you're saying this is absolutely the best program, and you look forward to Wednesday cruising, so, and you can identify with all the songs. And well, I've got one that you may not be able to identify with, Lois, because you're probably just a little bit too young. But I remember it very, very well, right? And I'm going to play it. Old Sylvina, one of our great dancing queen, is she's known as in Capital Radio, and she loves to dance around, and she's enjoying the music too. But Lois, right, I don't know if you'll remember this fellow way back in the 1950s, and... I'm going to play this one. Then after, we're going to bring it forward a few decades with a couple of interesting songs. But let's have Elvis Presley with Some Teddy Bear.

Slight difference in types of songs there between Elvis Presley and Call for Cats with the, who are they? They're Stray Cats, I think. Yeah, anyway, we'll move right along. What have we got for you now? I'm just sort of shuffling around because I've got a couple of I know what we'll do. We'll play, how about a bit of Escape? How about we go to Rupert Holmes?

Pina Colada song. And all right, we've got a nice song from Neil Young here who featured in our Clever Clogs quiz, and it's going to be This Fabulous Harvest Moon.

0: The fabulous Neil Young. And you wouldn't believe it from that particular record, but he's considered to be the grandfather of grunge. He got into some heavy stuff a little bit later. Richard Adianella, how are you, mate? And thanks very much for your kind comments. And we've got the news coming up shortly. I'll try and get this out before the news. The Dolan Toy Group of WA meets on the fourth Saturday of the month, 12 noon to 3 p.m. at the Loftus Recreation Centre, corner of Loftus and Vincent Streets in Leederville. The part of this group is the Doll Doctor, specialising in repairs and restoration to dolls, teddies and cane prams. New members are always welcome. If you'd like to find out more about this organisation or have the need of the Doll Doctor service, please call Robin on 0435 327 462. Now that number for the Doll Doctor service is Robin on 0435 327 462. Now Evan's running a little bit late, and I'm here to hold the fort right through to until they arrive. But in the meantime, here's the news.
1: Western Australia. I'm Mark Dransfield. The disgraced former Bishop of Broome has been jailed over historical sex offences. Jake Battrick reports.
2: Christopher Alan Saunders learned his fate in the WA District Court this morning, jailed for 6.5 years for sexually abusing two Aboriginal men around 10 years ago. The 76-year-old was found guilty following a trial in August. The jury found the former bishop had engaged in systematic grooming of the two victims, which occurred in the Kimberley region between 2010 and 2019. Today, District Court Judge Martin Flynn told Saunders he disregarded the dignity of each of the victims during the offending. He was made eligible for parole, but he won't be considered for that until he served at least 4.5 years behind bars. Jake Battrick, Perth.
1: A podiatrist has been fined $20,000 for working while suspended. The Podiatry Board of Australia had imposed conditions on Gerard Sims in 2024 after receiving complaints about his conduct. The WA practitioner has been convicted after consulting with 11 patients over a 6-month period. The Coalition is defending its plan to slash migration numbers, which has drawn criticism from businesses and universities concerned the move could hurt the economy. The opposition wants to reduce temporary visas by 650,000 over 4 years by restricting post-study work rights and cutting international student visas. Opposition leader Angus Taylor says the cuts will actually benefit the economy.
3: We've seen the biggest increase in immigration in our history, and that's why we need the biggest cut to breathe again. We've got to allow space to build the houses, to build the infrastructure, the services. It's all got behind, and we've got to regain control. And that also means bringing in the right skills.
1: The WA Electoral Commission has received an application for Pauline Hanson's One Nation to change its name to One Nation WA. Pauline Hanson co-founded the political party almost 3 decades ago. It has 3 members in WA Parliament after winning the Secret Harbour by-election a few months ago. Objections to the name change can be submitted to the Electoral Commission in writing over the next month. Surf Life Saving WA is encouraging parents to enrol their kids in a nippers program this summer, despite an increased public awareness around sharks. The state government yesterday announced a multi-million dollar boost for shark mitigation strategies along the WA coastline, following increased sightings and a fatal attack at Sorrento in recent weeks. Surf Life Saving WA General Manager Chris Peck says that shouldn't deter parents from getting their children involved in nipper programs this season.
4: From a surf life saving perspective, on that Sunday morning when you go down to nippers, we have a lot of procedures and protocols in place to keep people as safe as they can be at any given time of the year. And so whilst this is amplified in terms of what the discussion is, what I would say is now is not the time not to get your people involved in nippers, because it's counterproductive.
1: In air sport, Geelong star Brian Myers' manager has shut down reports that the Cat will be moving to West Coast. Myers did have a medical with the Eagles last week, but his manager Liam Pickering says the move is not happening. The Eagles are, however, still in the box seat to secure the services of Premiership demon Jack Viney. Australian cricket coach Andrew McDonald is hopeful West Aussie all-rounder Cam Green will be fit before the end of their test series in South Africa, despite the 27-year-old being ruled out of the first test with an abdominal strain.
5: He's still here for a reason, so there is some light at the end of the tunnel. It'll just be a matter of, you know, going through the rehab. He's got a pretty demanding week this week as he reintroduces a few activities. You'll see that probably play out in the net situation during lunchtime in and around the game. So, yeah, it's a bit of an unknown, but there's still optimism that he'll take part in the series at some stage.
1: The Aussies take on the Proteas in the first Red Bull fixture starting on Friday in Durban. This is Air News Western Australia.
0: And you're back to Capital Radio, 101.7 FM. I'm Keith Bolan. I'll read you the weather and maybe a little bit more while Evan gets set up. He got caught up in that traffic that's out there, which is terrible. So currently 18.5 degrees and we had a high of 22.4 at 1 o'clock this afternoon. Still a chance of rain this afternoon, tonight, and Thursday, 8th of October, minimum 13, maximum 19, 100% chance of rain tomorrow, and on Friday, a 70% chance of rain with a minimum of 12, maximum of 19. Right now, I've got to come up with something appropriate. How about, it's time I got off the air, but I've got this one.

0: And, well, I guess I can say goodbye because Evan's just told me where to go. Right, he's settled into the studio very, very nicely, and all is good. So why don't we change over, and thanks very much, everybody, for listening. Thanks very much to the wonderful Jenny, and I'll now hand you over to Evan. All yours, mate.
1: Thank you so much there, Keith, for manning the fort that a little bit longer. Thanks to Jenny as well for sorting us out. Good evening. Welcome to Easy Evenings. A slightly different start, but we still got there. Myself and Stephen, my producer, we came in together and we were joking that, you know, maybe we should do this more often. We'll just say we're stuck in traffic, but just be getting a beer and a pizza. What do you think about that, Keith? He loves it. He loves the idea. All right, so I do not know what that track was. I've heard it before. Keith, do you want to enlighten us? What the track was? I never can say goodbye. Amazing. All right. All right. So tonight's program, we're going to be jumping around a little bit. It's going to be slightly more upbeat. So that's actually the perfect introduction, Keith. It's going to be slightly more upbeat than perhaps my usual Easy Evenings fodder. And it's a big day in music. There's so many little moments, and we're just going to touch on them as we go through the tunes this evening. Right, well, let's... Keith went through the weather. This is Capital Community Radio, in case you were still wondering. 101.7 FM and Capital Digital. If you would like to call into Stephen, my brilliant producer, who is just sitting in the chair now, 9364-9888 is that number. Or if you'd like to send a text, 0491-866-22. And a big hello to you wherever you're listening from, whether it's in Australia, in Perth, in WA somewhere, maybe Kununurra, who knows? Or overseas, we do have a couple of consistent people listening from around the world. So welcome wherever you're listening from. Let's hit some more music. This is a bit of Chicago.

Al Martino there with a big finish. And here's the first of our birthday people today. 1927, he was born on this day. Unfortunately, he's no longer with us. 2009, Al Martino passed away. But that was I've Got to Be Me. And Al Martino, the famous Italian-American crooner, he had a role in The Godfather as well as many hit tracks. So upbeat, such crisp brass playing. That's a cool one. All right, and before that we had Tom Jones, I'm Coming Home. It is not his birthday, as far as I'm aware, though there are many today. And that one, my little personal joke. I've actually been staying away from my home the last couple of 3.5 weeks. I've been house-sitting somewhere. And so that one goes out to my cat. Come Monday, Skittles, I will be coming home. And we opened up with Chicago's Saturday in the Park. Right, the time is 6:21 here on Capital Community Radio. My name's Evan and this is Easy Evenings. I hope you're having a fabulous Wednesday. And if you're not, well, stay with us because it's all smiles from here for the next hour and 40 minutes at least. All right, 18.3 degrees in Perth right now. It's good, it's a bit cool because these neck tracks are going to heat up a bit. So we've got two birthday tracks back to back now. So the first one is Always by John Bon Jovi. So I did a bit of looking because, you know, Bon Jovi, I just wasn't sure about that name. And his actual name, it's not his birthday, by the way, but bear with me. John Francis Bon Jovi, spelled B-O-N-G-I-O-V-I, Jr. John Francis Bon Jovi, Jr. is John Bon Jovi's birth name. From New Jersey, to a family of Italian descent, and he was strongly encouraged to change it to make it more, I guess, syntactically, grammatically, just curt, perhaps. But yeah, and it stuck, and what a success he's been. But his drummer turned 73 today, Tico Torres, Bon Jovi's longtime drummer. So this is one of the tracks these two made together. This is called Always.

Bon Jovi there with their hit Always from 1994. And that goes out to Tico Torres, who turns 73 today and has been the band's drummer since 1983, which is when the band started. All right, this next one, I'm sure you'll know this too. John Mellencamp, happy birthday to you. All right, John Mellencamp is 75 today. He was born on this day in 1951. This is a track from 1996, Key West Intermezzo, or I Saw You First.

That was Key West Intermezzo, I Saw You First, from John Mellencamp, the Indiana heartland rocker who started out as Johnny Cougar before reclaiming his real name. And he also co-founded Farm Aid back in 1985. It's 6:34 here on Capital Community Radio. You're tuned to Easy Evenings. My name is Evan. If you'd like to call in, say hi to Stephen, my producer, 9364-9888 is that number. If you'd like to send a text, 0491-866-22. All right, on to A Whiter Shade of Pale now by Annie Lennox. This is from Medusa, which came out in 1995. It's an album that was all covers she put out. And this was written by Procol Harum and, well, originally performed by Procol Harum in 1967, where it spent 6 weeks in the UK charts at number one.

Looking Out My Back Door there by Creedence Clearwater Revival, CCR. Also, the abbreviation for Perth's best radio station, Capital Community Radio, which is what you're tuned to, 6:45. My name's Evan. This is Easy Evenings. So CCR's Looking Out My Back Door, written by John Fogarty. It was written as a light-hearted song for his young son, apparently, even channeling a bit of Dr. Seuss, even though a lot of people have read into it being a reference, the song as a whole reference to a big old LSD trip. But let's take John's word for it, hey? And The Shadow of Your Smile, Charlie Bird before that, and Annie Lennox with her rendition of A Whiter Shade of Pale. All right, let's keep going with the music. This next one is The Brothers Four, Greenfields.

Brothers Four there with Greenfields. So something that happened in 1978 was a little film called Grease was released in June of that year. It opened in the US on June 16th and it became the highest grossing film of the year in North America with our own Olivia Newton-John in the lead alongside John Travolta. And the soundtrack started a number one run in the UK album charts that went for 13 weeks on this day in October 1978. So this is one of Olivia's tracks. Olivia Newton-John, this is her ballad, which almost wasn't to be. So this is Hopelessly Devoted to You. John Farrar wrote it, and it was added to Grease late to give Sandy a solo ballad because she didn't have one before that. And it was Grammy-nominated and Oscar-nominated and all the things. So I hope you enjoy.

Somewhere My Love, Ray Conniff, and the singer's there. And here's a funny Grammy category I didn't even know existed. So this 1966 single reached the US top 10 and won a Grammy for best performance by a chorus. There you go. I mean, so there should be a category for that. But how fun that it's recognised. All right, and our own Olivia Newton-John, the Queen herself, with Hopelessly Devoted to You before that. Oh, dear. Right, so we're going to finish up this hour on Easy Evenings with a bit of Rufus Wainwright. So Rufus has been described by Elton John as the greatest songwriter on the planet. High praise from a brilliant songwriter himself. So Rufus has done so many big film soundtracks. He sings Hallelujah in Shrek. He's on the soundtrack for Big Daddy. It might not sound like a great film. I think it's a pretty good film. But his song there is stunning. It's what is it? I'll have to check that. And then he's in Brokeback Mountain and a plethora of other films he's done the soundtracks for. And he's got so many albums, just really cracking songwriter, as Elton said. But he's also a huge fan of Judy Garland. So on this day in 1938, Judy Garland recorded Somewhere Over the Rainbow for the Wizard of Oz soundtrack. And we all know how that ended. It became her signature song and one of the most enduring songs in popular culture, even being added to the Library of Congress and their National Recording Registry. So it's a pretty big deal. Anyway, in 2006, Rufus recreated Judy Garland's 1961 Carnegie Hall concert with a 36-piece orchestra. And so it sort of slots in with Rufus's, I guess his style has been described as orchestral pop. But here is his cover of Judy Garland's Somewhere Over the Rainbow.

right, what do you think? Rufus Wainwright covering Judy Garland. Because on this day, 7th of October 1938, she recorded Somewhere Over the Rainbow for the Wizard of Oz soundtrack. And it keeps going for a bit, but we'll stop it there. All right, the time is 7:03 here on Easy Evenings. I'm Evan, and you've got me for another hour on Capital Community Radio. And while I'm here, so the song that Rufus sings in that film, Big Daddy, with Adam Sandler, he doesn't sing it with Adam Sandler. Adam Sandler is like a vehicle for him. But it's Here and Heavy, He's My Brother. I think that is my favourite cover that Rufus sings. It's absolutely stunning. I played it probably 3 or 4 times on this program over the time I've been doing it. It's definitely worth another spin. It's so, so beautiful. I think his voice and his musical tone, I guess, lends itself so well to that song, in my humble opinion. All right, if you'd like to call in and say hi, you can, 9364 9888. You can chat to Stephen. If you just want to send a text, you can still get in touch, 0491 866 22. We'd love to hear from you. George from Mandra, thanks for your call. I'm glad you enjoyed the John Mellencamp. And Rudy from Pearsall, nice to hear from you, mate. I hope you enjoyed that track. There may be another one coming. Right, so let's have a little look at the weather for the next few days. It's currently 18 degrees in Perth. Did you see the storm last night? That was quite spectacular. I was actually out to dinner with my auntie and uncle, which is very pleasant, but I missed all the action, unfortunately. But so tonight, 13, and tomorrow, 19. A maximum, 100% chance of rain, 100%. And a UV of 7. And Friday, 12 to 19, 70% chance of rain, and a UV of 8. Right, the St. James Church, which is located at 13 Elderberry Drive in Southlake, is holding a market day on Saturday, the 31st of October, 8 a.m. until 12 noon. You'll find plates, cakes, biscuits, jams, original craft and gift ideas and more, plus a sausage sizzle, egg and bacon rolls, Devonshire tea, oh, I do love a Devonshire tea, and coffee. The op shop will be open. Look out for the monster raffle. This is also a good opportunity to pick up some bargains, grab some food and have some fun. There's something for everyone. So this is the St. James Church Market Day. So this is located at 13 Elderberry Drive in Southlake. And this is on the 31st of October, 8 a.m. until 12 noon. So they haven't given us a number or a website, but that's the details. If you want to attend, I'd just show up and get into those Devonshire teas. How good. And of course, if you ever want any more information on these community notices, call the station on 9364 9888, and our producers can help you with whatever information you are chasing. All right, now we're going to continue on with a bit more music. This is Barbara Streisand with My Heart Belongs to Me.

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Richard Clayderman there with his track Ballad Poor Adeline, a song for Adeline. How pretty. And before that, Limencita, Johnny Dorelli. So this, there's a little cool story with this. So this comes from the San Remo Music Festival, which is an Italian song competition held annually. It's held in the coastal town of San Remo on the Ligurian Riviera, near the French border. And it started in 1951 and is broadcast live on Italian TV over several nights, usually in February. And this song saw the, I guess, the introduction of Volare. So, yeah, some great songs have come from this. And this was one of them. So this particular song, yeah, comes from that festival. Isn't that cool? It's still going after all this time. 1967, this one. And it was performed by Don Backey and Johnny Dorelli, because apparently each song is done twice by two different and varied artists. There you go. All right, the time is 7:17 on this Wednesday evening. I do hope you're having a good one. I certainly am. So is my producer, Steve. If you'd like to call in and chat, 9364-9888 is that number, or send us a text, 0491-866-22. Greg from Palmyra has called in, and guess what? Greg's birthday is today. Happy birthday, Greg. Oh, thanks for calling in. You very much like Somewhere Over the Rainbow. But yes, you share a birthday with so many musicians, Greg. There's still more to come on this playlist, but I haven't included them all. There's some that just didn't quite fit the vibe of this week's run, but you're in good company there, Greg. I'm personally a March birthday, so I've got a bit of a penchant for a birthday slightly earlier in the year, but I'll give you this one. You can have your moment. Happy birthday. All right, let's continue on with some music. So here's another on this day. So this is Imagine by John Lennon, one of the great songs, I guess, of the last, you know, 60, 70, 80 years. It's a big one. So in 1975, on the 7th of October, John Lennon he won an immigration battle in the court. So a U.S. appeals court reversed a deportation order against him, allowing him to remain legally in New York. So that was good news for John. Well, arguably, it didn't end well. But, yeah, imagine that, being as famous as John Lennon and then the country, you know, not letting you stay. It just doesn't make sense to me. Like, surely that's a good thing for the country, right? Surely. Anyway, let's keep going with this. So this is a contemporary set. This is not John Lennon's version. I apologise if you're cunning for that. But this is a fantastic rendition from a British musician called Emily Sandé. I think she's Scottish, actually. And this is Imagine.

If you recognise that tune, that is actually a cover of a Nick Drake song, the British folk singer who I play a fair bit on here. And that is a cover by Brad Meldow, branching out from the piano. Well, he's on the keys, but, you know, just getting more variety into his arrangements. He normally plays as a jazz trio, so piano, bass and drums. Brilliant musician. I played some of his stuff here before. He does a lot of popular covers, but he's a very, very serious, very accoladed jazz pianist and musician, period. And that track runs for 3 minutes 33, and that reminds me, for all you classical music aficionados out there, what's that famous classical piece of music that runs for 4 minutes 33? I'll let you know after this next track. So this next track is called Where Grace Abounds by Julius Rodriguez. And this one is really, really beautiful. Just kind of let it wash over you. It's a really beautiful track. And the guy who plays keys on this, Julius Rodriguez, just while it's starting, he dropped out of Juilliard to tour with ASAP Rocky, one of like the big hip-hop stars of today. So that's a pretty cool little bit. Anyway, enjoy this. Where Grace Abounds, Julius.

0: Oh, isn't that just really beautiful? It's very kind of like subtle and understated. Sort of like a, it's very washy, you know, like you just sort of just let it happen to you, that music. That's beautiful. Surrender to the music. So that was Julius Rodriguez with Where Grace Abounds. Yeah, and to answer that question I posed before, I did actually say it. So there's this famous classical piece of music called 4 Minutes 33 by John Cage, which is... The cue is for the performer, whoever is performing it. It's not set, as in the instrument, to just, like, go as if you were about to start to play and then don't play for 4 minutes, 33 seconds. And it's designed to allow the listener to hear the music which is all around us always. You know, someone crinkling a wrapper in the concert hall, someone coughing, you know, breathing, the hum of an aircon. So, and there's this quite humorous, because it's so silly, like, it's a brilliant concept, but when you see it, and there's a performance of the Berlin Philharmonic playing it on YouTube, so I definitely recommend you go check that one out. That is a, you know, you can imagine, it's pretty funny, but the conductor gets right into it. So, yeah. All right, the time is 7:32. Let's hear about the Probus Club. The East Fremantle Probus Club is a group of friendly, retired and semi-retired men and women who meet at 9:30 a.m. on the third Wednesday of each month at the East Fremantle Community Park. Entry is from Fletcher Street, through the car park, then walk to the main building. Watch out for the Probus signs. You'll make new friends, hear interesting speakers and participate in regular outings and activities. New members will be warmly welcomed. For further information, please call Barbara on 0408 941 540. This is for the East Fremantle Probus Club, who meet at 9:30 a.m. on the third Wednesday of each month at the East Fremantle Community Centre. Entry is from Fletcher Street, through the car park, and then walk to the main building and look out for the Probus signs. So if you want more information, call Barbara on 0408 941 540.
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0: Well, who can you turn to when things get rough? You can always turn to Tony Bennett.

Look at those final sort of harmonic changes under that held note. Oh, great stuff. That was Anthony Wallow with Music of the Night from Phantom of the Opera. So Wallow played the Phantom in the original Australian production in 1990, and Andrew Lloyd Webber wrote the music. So this next one is our last birthday boy for today, if you will. So Yo-Yo Ma, arguably the most famous cello player that I know of. Yeah, very, very good at what he does. You know, he's played for so many American presidents. From the age of like 12 or 15, he was just touring with all the major orchestras around the world, and he's been doing it for so long. So he is regarded as one of the great instrumentalists, period. And it's his birthday today. He was born in 1955, so he's 71. This is himself and James Taylor with a cover of the Beatles track, Here Comes the Sun.

Yo-Yo Ma there, whose birthday it is today. He's 71. That was him playing the cello and James Taylor on guitar and singing with their cover of Here Comes the Sun. All right, my name's Evan. This is Easy Evenings on Capital Community Radio. The time is 7:46. Thanks for staying with me throughout tonight. It's been a lot of fun and a lot of birthdays to get through. If you'd like to call in, say hi in the last 14 minutes, you can do so on 9364 9888, or send us a text 0491 866 22. Richard from Dianella, thanks for calling in, mate. I'm glad you're enjoying the music. There's still a bit more to come. So now we're going to change gears. You know, it's been a bit tender, a bit delicate. So now we're going to settle into a bit of a groove, right? So this is sort of soulful, bluesy. Yeah, it's very cool, for want of a better word. But so this first track is On a Clear Day. So this track is from a 1965 Broadway musical. But this is by The Peddlers. Enjoy this one.

Baby, It's You by Smith. And before that, On a Clear Day, The Peddlers. What a track. It's got so much swagger that, you know, it kind of settles into its groove. I struggle not to smile when I listen to something like that. It's so laid back, but, oh, it's good. All right, well, that is the end of the program tonight. Very nearly. We've still got one more track. But a big thank you to you for tuning in and everyone who called in, especially Greg, happy birthday. And to all the musicians who had birthdays, I know you're all listening in, so happy birthday to all of you. And I will be here same time next week on Wednesday. Big thank you to Stephen, my producer tonight. Always a pleasure, and I hope to see you soon. And definitely stay tuned, because in about 5 minutes' time, Alan Watson is going to spin some brilliant tunes and regale you with some cool stories. Always sourcing stuff from, like, WA. I wonder what he's got today. Yes, an avid music goer is Alan. All right, so we're going to finish tonight's program with Ray Charles. This definitely fits the mold of the ones we've just heard. This will take us up to 8 o'clock. This is The Jealous Kind. So I hope you enjoyed the program. Thanks for tuning in. My name's Evan. I'll be here same time next week.

I think we moved on a track there. That's not the one I normally play. Hello, I'm Alan Watson. You're with Capital Community Radio. And the time is 8 o'clock.

with me. Walk with me through the Black Forest. There we are. That was the signature tune to the Wednesday night program, and it was played by somebody called the Columbia Ballroom Orchestra, and they have an easy listening style. I think they're Americans, actually, yeah. And hello, how are you? Here we are together again for the late Wednesday night variety show on Capital Community Radio in Perth in Western Australia. Lovely day today, wasn't it? Temperature got up to 22 and a bit. Yeah, it was nice. Sunshine all day. It was great. Anyhow, we're here to entertain you for a while. That's the idea, isn't it? I start with a mixture of local artists and some other Australians, and you'll enjoy them, I'm sure, and some other music for the first hour. And just around about 9 o'clock, a little bit of comedy for an old Australian comedian, Roy Rean, or Mo. Rob Walker found me this LP of... He's back, him and Jack Davies, back in the, where was it? In the 1940s, I suppose. I haven't heard him for years and years, and I don't suppose you have either. Our musical feature around about 9:30 tonight is Rose Marie. Hasn't got the usual pair in it, Jim McDonald and Nelson Eddy. Tonight there's... someone else is two other people are in it. I should know who they are, that's for sure. It's a story about Canadian Mounties who always get their men. In this case, I think he gets the woman. So you'll have to listen and find out. Julie Andrews does the ladies' part, that's right. And from 10 until 11, more reserved, more refined music. Tenors, sopranos, some light classics, all good stuff. Stay and listen. Sylvina is with me tonight. Rob Walker's not with me. And Sylvina's here, and she's the dancing queen. See if I'm going to play a Julio Iglesias one. Is she like Spanish-type music? Rightio, it's 6 minutes past 8, and I haven't done anything yet. Here's a man, a Perth man, called Peter Buscher. Peter Buscher is a country singer and guitar player, originally from Perth, and relocated to Sydney. Then apparently he wants to come back to Perth, because I noticed he was singing at the Duke of George in Fremantle last Saturday at 7:30. He's Peter Buscher is a country singer, one of the fine country singers, and a West Australian as well. Here he is.

0: Oh, we know who she is anyhow. Country singer from Perth, Peter Busher, who was on at the Duke of George last Saturday singing. I usually go to jazz stuff. I don't think I go to. Well, he sounds really good. Maybe I should have gone to see Peter Busher. And the temperature at the moment is 17.8 degrees. And the forecast is that it will go down to 14 tonight and up to 19 tomorrow. Like I said, it was 22 today. And, Thursday the 8th of October, 14 to 19. Showers easing. There's a 100% chance of getting a little bit of rain between 6 and 15 mils. Oh, yeah, I hope it rains tomorrow. Gosh, like you, my garden needs the rain on it, that's for sure. Here's where we are today.
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Oh, where'd he go? That was Chet Atkins. And he's an American guitarist there. And the song was called Guitar Boog. Oh, well, it stopped early. Otherwise, it would have been Guitar Boogie, wouldn't it? There it was. Thanks to Evan Williams for his evening program tonight. Did you hear Evan? Between 6 and 8, he's got a unique selection of music, and it makes for good listening. Evan is a musician, plays the trombone, and comes here on a Wednesday night and shows us all about what music's about. Thanks to Stephen for helping him out. 9364988's our number. Sylvina's on the phones waiting to talk to you. And right now, oh, another local group. I like to bring locals into the show if I can. This is a group called Booby Trap. And Booby Trap is a Perth Hills-based band that has been working hard behind the scenes to release their first album called Saddle Up. And that's the one I've got now. And one of the ladies in the band comes from Rolling Stone. Her name's Julie Ulrich. And she wrote this number called Rain Dance by Booby Trap.

0: That was the theme from Mag 7 and played by the Hollywood Studio Orchestra. The Magnificent Seven is a 1960 American Western film directed by John Sturges. It's a Western-style remake based on a Japanese film of Seven Samurais. The film starred Yul Brynner, Steve McQueen, Charles Bronson, James Coburn, Robert Vaughn, Bad Baxter and Horst Buchholz. I played seven American gunmen who were hired to protect a small agricultural village in Mexico. The film music was composed by Elmer Bernstein, who also composed music for 100 other films, apparently. There we are. And before that, Rain Dance from the Kalamunda group here in Perth called Booby Trap. 19 minutes past 8 is the time. And now we're going to go to Rottnest for a trip. Oh, it's 20 past 8 now, time I played this promo.
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0: And as I was saying, when we're at Rottnest, this is Bernard Carney, the Perth Balladeer there from Fremantle. He's always telling stories. And this one is a song called Peddling Home. Remember when you visited Rottnest and hired a bike? You know, a bike, something you hadn't ridden for years and years and years. And then you go to Rottnest and you hire a bike, you get to the far side of the island and you don't think you will make it back to your accommodation. Well, here's Bernard Carney with Peddling Home.

That was Les Paul playing the guitar. The song was Nola. And I've told 100 times, Les Paul invented the solid body electric guitar. He lived till he was about 94, too. Really good. You're with Alan Watson and Sylvina on the Wednesday night variety show, 9364-9888, if you're enjoying the music. Now we're going to hear Melbourne group, actually, Lachlan Bryan and the Wildies. They're an alternate country music group from Melbourne. The group received attention in their home country, in Australia, for a debut album called Ballad of a Young Married Man, released in 2009. There we are. They're called Lachlan Bryan and the Wildies. And the song is Wildie, I suppose. No, it's not that. It's Fool for Love. Oh, that's what it's called. Yeah.

It was a number called Over Hills and Over Hollow, played by Lindsay Butler, OAM, country Australian guitar player, 50-year career as an instrumentalist, and he toured Australia since 1908. Lindsay Butler with called Over Hill and Hollow. Nice little number, that too, wasn't it? And before that, the Melbourne group, Lachlan Bryant and the Wildies with Fool for Love, written by those people too. We've got a song from Archie Roach. Archie Roach, of course, is another Australian, Indigenous Australian singer and songwriter. He's the man that wrote They Took the Children Away. But tonight we're going to hear a love song that he wrote for his wife. It was called Wild Blue Gums. Archie Roach.

0: Wild Blue Gums from Archie William Roach AM. He was born 8th of January 1956, lived to 66. Australian singer, songwriter and Aboriginal activist, often referred to as Uncle Archie. He was a Gundamara Bundurong elder who campaigned for the rights of Aborigines and Torres Strait Islanders. His wife, his musical partner, was a singer, Ruby Hunter, lived from 1955 to 2010. Roach's first became known for the song Took the Children Away, which featured his debut album, Charcoal Lane. He toured the globe, actually, I didn't realise this, with Joan Armatrading, Bob Dylan, Billy Bragg, Tracy Chapman, Susan Vega, Patti Smith. At the age of 2 or 3, Roach and his sisters, along with other Indigenous Australian children of the Stolen Generation, were forcibly removed from their family by government agencies and placed in an orphanage. And Archie Roach was fostered out. And he wrote all those songs really well too. Oh, well, time for a promo.
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another clarinet number there. That was called Lonesome. Or Tu Ti Va, a French number, written by Sidney Bechet, who is was a French cornet player and very, very good musician, swing jazz musician. If you listen to me on Saturday afternoon at 12, you'll hear a lot of Sidney Bechet music. You're with Alan Watson and Sylvina on Capital Community Radio. We're here from Wireless Hill in Ardross in Perth, Western Australia. The temperature's 17.8 degrees. The wind's from the west-southwest at 9 kilometres an hour. Time is 13 minutes to 9. And now we're going to hear Les Welsh. I don't know much about Les Welsh, except he's an Australian. In fact, Les Welsh and his 8 Beat Boys were crowned King of Swing after a contest at the Sydney Town Hall in August 1948. That's probably... Even I have trouble remembering back to 1948, so I suppose you will too. Here's Les Welsh.

I don't think I've ever played rag mop before. Probably won't ever play it again either. Les Welsh and his orchestra, Australian group, Sylvina liked it anyhow. So that's all that matters really, isn't it? Yeah, here it was. That was rag mop. This is a bit different. This is called One-Legged Duck, and it comes from the Sydney group, the Galapagos Duck. Don't play these very often either. There's not many of the tracks on this that I like. The nucleus of Galapagos Duck has existed for more than 35 years, but they've had a change of personnel over the years, and here they are. Let's listen to, I think it's an instrumental, but it's a one-legged duck.

I don't know whether you've noticed, but most of the artists that I've played so far were Australians. There we are. There are a couple of Les Paul wasn't, but and Chet Atkin, but all the rest have been Australians, including this one from Smack 'Em for Gibbons at 9:05.

Smacker Fitzgibbons, he's a Melbourne entertainer there, sings a lot too with a little bit of this and that. Ray Walker is a West Australian guitarist.

That was Dearly Beloved, played by Ray Walker, with a career spanning more than 50 years in the industry. Ray Walker is one of West Australia's leading professional guitarists, versatile and accomplished player across many styles. He's performed in duo format with many world-class guitarists, Martin Taylor. I saw Martin Taylor here years ago, and John Pisano, which was the one he performed there with. And Dearly Beloved was written by Victor Young. Brought the time to 2 minutes past nine, and I usually divide the programs up into hourly lots. Don't know why. But for the first hour, we've had mostly Australian artists. Oh, we've got Radio Days next. They're Australian too. And I'm going to bring some comedy a bit later from Roy Ren. And Roy Ren was an Australian comedian and vaudeville artist. His bawdy character, Mo McCacky. Ren was one of the best known successful Australian comedians of the early 20th century and the local answer to Charlie Chaplin. I'll play a couple of songs and then I'll play a track or so of Roy Ren and Hal Lashwood. Right, temperature's 18 degrees at the moment, and the time's 3 minutes past nine, and we are 9364988. Pretty quiet tonight. Better give us a call. Tell us you're enjoying the music. Here's a group from Melbourne called Radio Days.

0: Oh, the dancing queen, Silvina, obviously liked that one. She's out in the office dancing to Radio Days. What about Chinatown, my Chinatown?
1: 我们现在非常高兴地介绍最聪明的女主角 Harper Goff， 她将最给我们一则好听的 Evangel Number。

0: There was a group called the Firehouse Five Plus Two. They're an American group. Actually, they come from Walt Disney Studios. They're not musicians. Well, they sound like they are, don't they? Probably are. There we are, Chinatown, my Chinatown. And I said now I was going to bring you some comedy. And this is from Roy Rehn. He's an Australian comedian, and turning to radio in 1946, Roy Rehn signed a contract with Colgate Palmolive Proprietary Limited to appear on a program called Calling the Stars with a live audience at the 2GB Theatres in Sydney. He made such a claim as Macaque Mountain Mansion, Macaque Mansion Centre segment of the program. Although largely unknown overseas, Mo was hailed by visiting celebrities like Dame Sybil Thorndike, Jack Benny, and as a comic genius. So we're going to hear him with Al Lashwood. Al Lashwood was a radio announcer and actor of those days, and Mo Macaque and Roy Rehn and Al Lashwood are going to talk about horse racing, I think.
1: Strike me lucky!
0: They're supposed to be right now.
2: Most important thing in his life. In this sketch, Mo is a jockey, and I am asking him about his riding.
3: Well, your name is Mo.
1: Yes, Your Worship.
3: And you're the jockey who rode Sardine in that last race?
1: Yes, Your Worship.
3: Don't call me Your Worship. I'm the stipendiary steward.
1: Very well, Stu.
3: We've summoned you before us to ascertain why your horse Sardine, who has never won a race before and who started at 100-1, managed to beat Burnborough by 25 lengths.
1: But bad was it? Were you on, Stu?
3: No, I wasn't.
1: Blimey, no wonder you're doing your block.
3: Shut up. You've been a jockey for 6 weeks. In that time, how many horses have you ridden?
1: Six. Two at Warwick, two at Rose Hill, and two at Harold Park.
3: Harold Park? At Harold Park they raced dogs.
1: Brandy, no wonder me legs trailed.
3: Have you ever ridden a horse at Canterbury Park?
1: No, but I've been on a few at Luna Park.
3: You've ridden half a dozen horses, but you've never ridden a winner.
1: Oh, yes, I have.
3: Oh, no, you haven't.
1: Oh, yes, I have.
3: What?
1: Sardine this afternoon.
3: Oh. And that's what this inquiry is about. How is it that you managed to win this afternoon on a rank outsider like Sardine?
1: I don't know. It's got me tricked, too. I backed Burnborough.
3: You what?
1: Look, as true as life, I backed Burnborough. I attack each way at 3-1 on.
3: Well, that's terrible.
1: I know. I should have got evens.
3: But don't you know that jockeys don't bet?
1: Hey?
3: Under the racing rules and regulations, page 77, subsection A, paragraph 3, a jockey is forbidden to make a bet with a bookmaker.
1: But I didn't. I have an SP off the course. That's what up against your finishing post.
3: Oh, order, order, order.
1: Thanks very much. I'll have a beer.
3: You will not have a beer. Look here, you were accused of administering dope to a horse.
1: That is a willful and deliberate lie. And it counts reflection on my honesty on both me and my horse.
3: Well, frankly, we don't believe you.
1: Frankly, I don't blame you. I mean, I wouldn't cover a thing like that, neither would my horse.
3: Oh, so you still say that you're innocent?
1: I do. Every member of this country, a guilty man is innocent until his innocence is proved to be guilt. His guilt is proved to be innocent, or vice versa.
3: And you still maintain that your horse Sardine won fairly?
1: Yes, not only for my sake, but for the sake of my dear old mother.
3: What's your dear old mother got to do with it?
1: She had half a dollar each way on.
3: No! Very well, very well. Now, look, if you are innocent, what is your defense?
1: Mr. A.J.C. Mr. A.J.C. This is very humiliating to a man of my social standing. I've always tried to do the right thing as a jockey. I started off as a gentleman rider, and I don't want to finish up as a professional lair.
3: All right, all right. Now, the question is, did you or did you not give dope to your horse in order that it might win?
1: Definitely and defiantly no. Mr. A.J.C., you never seen you before, you a man who loves horses. I've always loved horses, ever since I graduated from the boys' reform school. I've never been cruel to a horse. Horses are dumb animals, like dogs and cats and mother-in-laws. And another thing, a horse is a man's best friend, especially when he's on it and the winds are 10-1. I wouldn't do anything cruel to a horse, and that's why I never give a horse dope, especially the brand of dope you get these days. And all I can say is, if a horse isn't good enough to win on its own, I'd never be cruel enough to dope it. That's my case. And I throw myself on your mercy.
4: Oh, Mo. Oh. Your sincerity has convinced me.
1: Oh.
4: No man with such noble sentiments.
1: Oh.
4: That's noble sentiment could ever be cruel to a horse.
1: Oh.
4: The charge is dismissed.
1: Oh.
4: Yes. And you're free to leave without a stain in your character.
1: Thank you. And now as a token of my appreciation, I would like you to accept this little keepsake. It's something I've made myself, but I'd like you to have it.
4: Thank you, Mo. What is it?
1: My riding whip. Fitted with my own special electric battery.
0: That's Roy Rean and Hal Lashford with a number called The Jockey. In around about the 1940s, he was a comedian there in Sydney. Right, just a little bit, we'll have a couple of songs and then we'll have a little bit more of Roy Rean.

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And then one day on the hit parade,

0: That was Johnny Cash and the little boy who played the flat top box. There he was, cowboy man. Right, we're going to hear a little bit more from Roy Reen and Hal Lashwood. This is the stories they used to put on every week called the McKechnie Mansion.
1: Hey, Dad,

0: Hi, Dan. Hey, Dad, what do you think?
1: What?
0: We've had burglars here tonight.
1: Burglars? You mean somebody sneaked in, rattled me kick, and sneaked out again?
0: Yes, Dad. They barged in, burgled your boodle, and buzzed off again.
1: What'd they take, Addie?
0: Your silver trophy, Dad.
1: You mean that lovely cycling cup I went for rowing?
0: Cycling? No, Dad. You row a boat.
1: Not me, Harry. I rode a bicycle. Only last week I bought a burglar alarm. I might have known it wouldn't work.
0: Where is the burglar alarm, Dad?
1: Wrapped up in his parcel in my overcoat pocket.
0: No, Dad, you're supposed to fix them on a door or a window. See? And then they ring.
1: Right, me lucky. What will they think of next?
0: There's one clue, though, Dad.
1: What's that?
0: I found fingerprints all over my money box.
1: Whose?
0: Yours.
1: Eddie, cop me! No!
2: Hello, Moe.
1: Oh, bloody, it's Honorable Irby. Honorable?
2: Yeah.
1: I've had burglars in the house tonight.
2: Burglars, eh?
1: Yeah.
2: Who robbed who?
1: Oh, very witty, very witty. I'll drop, Horrible. He's just an end warp. Nothing but an end warp.
2: Well, what's an end warp?
1: A backward prong.
0: Hey, Dad.
1: Yeah?
0: Maybe Uncle Horrible will install a burglar alarm for you.
2: Oh, yeah, sure. I'll take it and fix it on the front window.
1: And don't pick it, Horrible. Just set it with a bit of cheese.
2: Cheese on a burglar alarm.
1: Yeah.
2: What would that smell like?
3: Little me, Spencer.
1: Oh, big man. Oh, it's Spencer. Come in, Spencer, dear, but stand away from the pork.
3: Why, Mr. McSee?
1: It's like you, it's a bit off. Oh, pure!
3: Mr. McSee?
1: Yes?
3: I have a professional complaint to make.
1: What is it, Spence?
3: When you open your tins of food, I wish you wouldn't leave any jagged edges.
1: Why not, Spence?
3: They cut me now. Merciful me. What's that? The bells of St. Mary's?
1: Paul Spencer, look, he's shaking like a leaf. Stand back, Harry, and give him air. He needs it. Blimey, so do I.
3: Oh, I'm so nervous, Mr. McSee. Temperamentally, I'm a little flower.
1: Yeah, a stinkwort.
2: Hello, Spence. Hey, Moe, I fixed your burglar alarm all right on the front window.
1: Good night, you Honorable. Yes. You're worth your weight in fertilizer. It's Mr. Lashwood. What do you think, Lasho?
4: I was robbed by burglars last night.
5: Did you find fingerprints on the drawing room window?
1: No, no. I found footprints on the dining room ceiling. Blow fly?
2: Hey, it's quite true, Mr. Lasho. Moe was robbed in the middle of the night.
5: My word, McCankie. I hope you was fully covered.
1: Only be wearing flannel light if you're not down.
3: Mr. McSee?
1: Yes, Spencer?
3: Why do you wear hobnail boots to bed?
1: I walk in my sleep.
3: My Uncle Harico walked in his sleep once, but only once.
1: Why, Spence? Where was he living?
3: In a little house overlooking the Gap.
5: Hey, Jackie, What you need is a burglar alarm.
1: That's just like you, Lasho. Lock the horse after the stable door is gone. I've got a burglar alarm. But Oliver's just fixed it on the front window.
5: McKinney, did the burglars leave any clues?
1: Well, there was a scent, but Spencer spoiled it.
2: Anyhow, Moe, if anybody opens that window, the alarm's got to ring.
3: Mr. McPhee.
1: Yes?
3: Isn't this exciting? I'm so upset I could swoon.
1: Audible, mm-hmm. If Spencer swoons, bring him round, will you?
2: Bring him round?
1: Yeah, bring him round to the powerhouse. Come on, Lasho, outside we'll test the alarm.
5: The window and steal in with me.
1: No, no. I've got to open the bottle and suck him and see. Short's not here. Oh, I hate him.
2: Well, hey, Moe, let's all go out together and see how it works, huh?
1: Right. Follow me, Spencer, do you? Three paces in the rear, though.
5: Now, here's the window. Let's open it up.
1: All right, just a sip now. Press with my hands and push with my nose. But and up she goes.
2: Oh, gee, that's funny. It never rang.
1: No wonder I know why.
5: Why, McHenky?
1: Some dirty mud has pitched a flaming alarm.
6: Nowhere. I don't know. A sense of humour's changed a bit over 40 years, I think. That was Roy Reen and Hal Lashford and a few other people with McKecky Mansion. Used to be famous in the old days. Oh, well, 27 minutes past nine is the time. And we're going to now have the show Rosemary, lyrics by Otto Harbach and Oscar Hammerstein II, music by Rudolf Frimmel and Herbert Stoddard. Tonight's Rosemary has Julie Andrews and Giorgio Tosi as the heroes in it. Giorgio Tosi's an American operatic bass singer. He was associated with the Metropolitan Opera for many years, sang principal bass roles in nearly every major opera house worldwide. Oh, there it is. The setting and the plot of Rosemary is also rather daring. No stage musical had ever used the Canadian Rockies as a locale before or since, actually, for that matter, nor had one ever had a murder as an important part of the book. Actually, the idea of doing a show first occurred to the producer, Arthur Hammerstein, when he heard about a fabulous ice palace that was melting down every night as part of a winter carnival in Quebec. And he was all for building a show around the intriguing stage spectacle, even though it was discovered that there was neither palace nor carnival in Quebec. Oh, where it was. Hard-boiled Herman, who provided a necessary complication for Rosemary, is pursued by the villainous but rich Ed Hawley. He is adored by Wanda, the Indian maid, and she's loved by Black Eagle. Things became pretty grim when Wanda kills Black Eagle and Hawks makes it appear as if Jim did. Oh, gosh, too complicated, isn't it? Just have a listen to it. And you'll recognise the music, that's for sure. Let's start off with the prelude. And then, oh no, we start off with the overture. That's right at the beginning, don't we? And then we hear Rosemary.
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We're listening to the musical Rosemary. It was written by the lyrics by Otto Habeck and Oscar Hammerstein II, music by Rudolf Frimmel and Herbert Stoddard. The two principal actors, Julie Andrews and Georgia Tozzi, are the two singers as well. I just have to turn over this record because I'm using an LP and I've just got to turn it over.

Oh, back to the musical, Rosemary. This number is called something Tom Tom. Totem Tom Tom, this one is, followed by the finale, or a couple of finales. I don't know why there's two or three of them in this song. Right, here we go.

the Rosemary. I'll just move on to the finale of it. Oh, Erica Subiaco loved Rosemary, brought him back memories of his childhood in Queensland.

There we are. That was the musical Rosemary, starred Julie Andrews and Giorgio Tosi. Giorgio Tosi, born on the 8th of January 1923, lived till he was 88. That was till 2011, American operatic bass. And he was associated with Metropolitan Opera for many years and sang principal bass roles. And there he was. We all know about Julie Andrews. Rosemary, the musical, was lyrics by Otto Harbeck and Oscar Hammerstein II, music by Rudolf Frimmel and Herbert Stoddard. There we are. I hope you enjoyed it like Eric of Subiaco did. Before we went with that, Rob of Gosnells called in. He enjoyed Roy Rean's comedy. I hope a few other people enjoyed Roy Rean. I was saying to Silvana, we haven't heard that one for 40 years, I don't think. Anyhow, I've got an LP with two LPs on it that Rob Walker got for me, so I might play some next week. It's right on 10 o'clock. You're with Alan Watson and Silvina on Capital Community Radio, 101.7 in the FM band. Maybe you're listening to us on Perth Digital on Capital. 9364988 is the number. And if you're really good at it, you can text us to 0491 866 22. Anyone who called in would be good. Silvana would like someone to talk to. The temperature at the moment's 18.1 degrees and the wind's from the west-northwest at 7 kilometres an hour. There it is. We haven't had any rain all day. Right, the last hour, the sophisticated hour. And we start off with a pianist, Jean-Yves Thibaut, with a number called Postcodes to Henry Purcell. And Henry Purcell was alive from 1659 to 1695. And here's a postcard to him.

That was a number called A Postcard to Henry Purcell. And Jean-Yves Thibaut was a French pianist, but it didn't sound like a pianist there, did it? Oh, my God. It's 4 minutes past ten, and now this one's a good... We're going to hear the Spanish singer Julio Iglesias. And Savannah's going... She enjoys it because she speaks Spanish as well, and she likes this.

Oh, yeah, there he got a bit lighter and lighter, didn't he? Julio Iglesias, and a number he wrote with a few other people called Hey. And Sylvana says it's her favourite singer. And I put it in, I didn't know she was coming tonight, and it's got two CDs in there, one in mostly English and one in Spanish. And Sylvana likes the Spanish one, but it's good. We've got a message from Marjorie of Forestfield. Thank you so much for Rosemary Tracks. It's the best rendition that she's ever heard. There we are. Thanks to Alan. Yeah, good on you. Yeah, I like to play something, a show every week about 9:30. And that was the one Rob Walker picked out for me last week. Rob's not here tonight, and Sylvina's looking after me instead. At 10 past 10, from our community notices, if you're 50 plus and want to extend your knowledge and keep your brain active, the Mature Adults Learning Association has a fantastic range of short programs to keep your brain cells buzzing. Oh, that'll get right. You can choose from the world of history, the arts, science, world issues, literature, and much more. No exams or homework. Lecturers are highly qualified, and of course, fees are very affordable. For further information, course details, visit the Mature Adult Learning Association Perth website. Did you get that? The Mature Adult Learning Association in Perth's website. Sounds pretty good, doesn't it? If you want to keep your brain, well, you could come here and try and press these buttons and get them all in the right sequence. Yeah. Sylvana's saying, yeah, that's right too.

There we are, Paul Moriart with Mulligania. That's a story, a song about the Spanish town of Malaga. There it was. It's a 10:15. You're with Alan Watson and Savina for the late night variety show on Capital Community Radio. Here's Andre Rieu and the Johann Strauss Orchestra, and they're Somewhere Over the Rainbow with Dorothy. Remember that?

Placide d'Amour is a French, classical French love song written in 1784 by Jean-Paul Martigny, born 1741 to 1816. Took from a text of a poem by Jean-Pierre Clarisse de Florian from 1755 to 1794, which appears in the novel Celestine. Oh, I missed that one. I don't think I've read that. I've read a lot of novels and not too many French ones, but before that, André Rieu and the Johann Strauss Orchestra with the song from Wizard of Oz, written by Harold Arlen, and Yip Harburg, Somewhere Over the Rainbow. I don't know who the singer was. I think André Rieu is more interested in himself than he is. He gives me that impression. Maybe I'm wrong. Right, now Alan Jones. On this CD of Alan Jones, the Welsh singer that I've got, he sings duets with himself when he was younger. But this doesn't actually say, but I think this is probably just when he was young by himself. Here's a number, it's called Wally Wally, and it's a traditional Welsh number.

That was the young Welsh baritone Alan Jones there with a traditional Welsh number called Whaley Whaley. I suppose that's what it was. Alrighty-o, here's Francisco Garcia, the Belgian guitarist. Then Joseph Schmidt.

0: that is in Spanish. But Silvina came in and said something I couldn't understand it. So I just got it, love of my life. That's what it's supposed to be. Silvina says her mother used to like that, sung by a Mexican man.
1: It's called Que Nadie Sepa Mi Sufrir.
0: Oh, I don't know when they heard that.
1: It's called Que Nadie Sepa Mi Sufrir. I hope nobody knows my pain.
0: Oh, there we are. Oh, well, two of us got it right. thanks, Sylvain. Pauline from Quinns Rock says, thanks for the lovely program. Thanks for calling in with that for us. Right, now, here's Maggie. Here's a bit of a treat for you, Maggie. I'm going to play Joseph Schmidt and his song that... he made famous, The Star Falls from Heaven. I'm going to play it now in English, then I'm going to play something else, and then while I reset it up, and then secondly, I'm going to play it in German for you. So here's Joseph Schmidt and The Star That Falls from Heaven.

Joseph Schmidt with it in English, A Star Falls from Heaven. And while I set it up in German, you're going to hear James Lasty's orchestra and chorus with Tchaikovsky's Romeo and Juliet theme.

0: a double header from Joseph Schmidt. Brilliant too. That was good. There's a notice saying another Watson for you. Vilma Watson from Double View. Thank you so much for the lovely music tonight. It had been pretty good, I must admit. Yeah, good show.
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0: Oh, I've got a couple of notices here. East Fremantle Probus Club is a group of friendly retired and semi-retired men and women who meet at 9:30 a.m. on the third Wednesday of each month at the East Fremantle Community Park. Entry is from Fletcher Street through the car park, then walk to the main building. Watch for the Probus sign. You'll make new friends, hear interesting speakers, participate in regular outings and activities. New members will be welcomed. Warmly welcomed, actually. For further information, call Barbara. 0408 941 540. And the Sherlock Holmes Society of WA is an organisation devoted to the study and enjoyment of the fictional detective Sherlock Holmes by his creator Sir Arthur Conan Doyle and Victorian life in general. Meetings are held six times a year, include events such as the Mainwald Luncheon, at the annual Croquet Day, games nights, video quizzes and more. Wearing Victorian costume is encouraged, but not completely compulsory. Oh, yeah, not compulsory. The society is seeking new members of any age from backgrounds. Call Damien, 0478 625 901, to find out more. If you missed that, call Sylvina. She'll know how to get out. Oh, it's 10:45. Sylvina and I finish at 11 o'clock. But right now, a bit of Bach from the Chamber Orchestra of the Vienna State Opera.

Oh, yeah. That was Bach, same, what was it? Harpsichord Concerto No. 4 in A Major, written by J.S. Bach, and in the Allegretto, non-tanto, whatever that is, the Chamber Orchestra of Vienna State Opera, and Anton Helia was the harpsichord player. Oh, it's 7 minutes. No, it's 12 minutes to 11. And I'm going to play a song, singer, Perth singer, actually. He was Don King, was his name. I don't think he's with us anymore, but Don King was sang a bit on the ships and did other things and singers around Perth. He actually gave me this CD in 29th of April 2008, so it's a while back. I've even got his phone number, but I don't think it'll do me any good. He's going to sing for us My Way, an English language lyrical adaptation of a French song released by Frank Sinatra 1969. It was written by Jacques Revaux-Giles-Sibo. And, oh no, I've got the staple put in there. I can't read his name. And Claude François. It was the first recording recorded by the latter in 1967. The English version lyrics was written by Paul Anker. That's right, I remember being amazed that it was Paul Anker. Here's Don King, local singer with My Way.

there, Don King of Perth Singer. His brother Andy was an actor. I think Don King deserved more recognition than he ever got for his singing. He was pretty good at it, I thought, yeah.

we're listening to Francis Goya playing You Belong to My Heart. And he's the player, the Belgian guitarist I played a little earlier. There it was. Well, thank you for being with Sylvain and myself tonight. I hope you enjoyed the program. I'll be back next week with Rob Walker, I reckon. And I'll... Temperature 17.8. I'll read the weather forecast out in a minute.

The time's just gone 11 o'clock. Sorry to Marion Weber, I cut her off with the... I can see the lights in your eyes. She's a Dutch singer, that lady. Oh, well, I quite often end off with that song. I like that one. It's good. Oh, and if you're a member of Capital Community Radio, you'll remember the next Wednesday is our annual general meeting at 11 o'clock at the Raffa Club in Bulls... the corner of Bull Creek Road, that's the one. It's also my birthday next week too, so look out, you'll have to make me a cake, that's right. Oh, Maggie rang up, I'm glad you enjoyed the Joseph Schmidt. Right, just looking at the weather, it's 17.8 at the moment, and the wind's from the west-northwest at 9 kilometres an hour. And the forecast, it'll go down to 14 tonight and up to 19 tomorrow. Looks like there's a 100% chance we get between 6 and 15 millimetres of rain tomorrow. So, like I said, good for our gardens. Right, I'm Alan Watson. Thanks to Sylvina for giving up her evening. We've got a great... lot of volunteers here at Capital Radio who are willing to give up their spare time just to come and look after us. Right, I'll see you next... Oh, I'll be here on Saturday, but we'll leave you with continuous music till Mick Gooch comes in tomorrow at 6 o'clock and opens the studio. Good night.

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Bill walked me to my door last night, and he said, "Before I go, there's something about our love affair that I have a right to know." I said, "Let's not stand out here like this. What would the neighbors think? Why don't we just step inside, and I'll fix us both a

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1: Good morning, I'm Lee Harrison. The government is urging the tax office to keep working with small businesses over the ban on credit cards for tax payments. The ATO has met with business groups about the changes due to take effect at the end of November, but is standing firm. Government Minister Claire O'Neill says a solution needs to be found.
2: Cash flow is the biggest thing that's often of concern for small business, and using credit cards to pay tax bill is a way that a lot of people are just managing that issue. So we really want the ATO to go back and talk to business about what they've decided to do here.
1: Experts warn deteriorating economic conditions could slow down future housing projects. Data shows a surge in the number of homes built across Australia in the June quarter. The jump has failed to get the government back on track for its housing target. Meanwhile, figures show rents have largely flatlined across the country. Domain's quarterly rent report has found combined capital house rents were unchanged, sitting at an average $700. Chief Economist Dr. Nicola Powell says Australians would struggle to handle any increases.
3: There is only so much that tenants can absorb in terms of those rent rises. And I think after years of really strong rates of rental growth, I think that affordability ceiling has been reached.
1: New data shows petrol, diesel and hybrid vehicles are using more fuel than promised by their manufacturers. The Australian Automobile Association tested 170 cars with real-world metrics, finding more than three-quarters overshot their efficiency claims. Spokesperson Michael Bradley says car makers need to be transparent.
4: This is about truth in advertising. This is about making sure when an Australian family or an Australian fleet buyer goes and buys themselves a car, the information they're given is accurate.
1: Overseas, a lawyer for US death row inmate Krista Pike says she's confused and angry after her failed execution. A judge has ordered the state of Tennessee to preserve all evidence after the 50-year-old survived two doses of a lethal drug. Randy Spivey says the outcome of the execution was predictable.
5: What happened to Krista is exactly what the state was warned would happen. And there are so many questions that need to be answered, not by Krista, but by the state of Tennessee.
1: In other news, an elite police squad carrying high-powered rifles is preparing to roll out across Sydney. Officers in the Armed Response Command will patrol public buildings, places of worship and mass gatherings. The AIC was promised in the wake of the Bondi Beach terror attack. The CSIRO and US vaccine maker Moderna have entered a partnership to advance research on emerging biosecurity threats. The collaboration aims to strengthen Australia's biosecurity, regional health security and pandemic preparedness. And an increasing number of children are becoming ill or suffering burns from popular squishy toys, prompting a warning from doctors. At least 36 children reported incidents involving the fidget toys over the past 8 years. They experienced rashes, nausea, respiratory issues, and even burns. This is AIR National News. The Brisbane Lions have revealed its coaching panel that'll help appoint the club's next senior coach following Chris Fagan's retirement. Lions chair Andrew Wellington, CEO Sam Graham, footy boss Danny Daly and former Australian basketball coach Phil Smythe are part of the panel. Board member Lee Matthews will serve in an advisory capacity. The number of players leaving the NRL Premiership winning Sydney Roosters has risen to five. Veteran winger Daniel Tupou has announced his immediate retirement after scoring 198 tries in 307 games. Melbourne United have returned to the winner's circle and opened their NBL Ignite Cup campaign by overcoming a late scare to defeat the Adelaide 36ers 96-91. Leonie Kay reports.
6: United had led by 20 and were still ahead by 6 points inside the last 5 minutes before a sellout crowd of 10,047 at the Adelaide Entertainment Centre before the Sixers went on a 13-2 tear to suddenly slash the margin to 88-85. Star import Cole Anthony, top scoring with 24 points, responded with a clutch three-pointer and three free throws to guide United to safety. United take on South East Melbourne Phoenix on Saturday. Leonie Kay, Air Sport.
1: And tennis star Jannik Sinner says he won't play again this year as he recovers from a knee injury. 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

0: John Hughes' business philosophy is that of a friendly and efficient company, trading with integrity and determined to give our customers the very best of service. 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
2: 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My name's Pete Curran with Rob on the production desk. Thank you for coming in this morning, Rob. We'll be with you for the next 3 hours, rediscovering some great music from the 1950s onwards. You'll be hearing music from 10cc, Prince, Bruce Springsteen, Genesis, and so many more. We also have some live music from James and Rod Stewart. First, though, let's have a look at the weather. Currently, we're sitting on 16 degrees and we're heading for a top of 19 with a minimum of 12 tonight. For Friday's maximum, it'll be 19 with a minimum of 13. Saturday with 21 and up to 4 mil of rain. We've had some rain in Perth this morning already. We're looking at about 15 mil of rain today, and that'll be easing in the afternoon. Winds increasing to 40k before turning southwesterly, 15 to 25 kilometres an hour in the evening. And we do have, some protection recommended still, even though it's a bit of a cloudy, rainy day. So some protection is recommended from 8.40 to 3.10pm. And the UV index is predicted to reach about 7 today. So remember still to slip on a shirt, slap on the sunscreen and slap on a hat. Do you want to start off now with a few laid-back acoustic tracks? And starting off with Bob Dylan.

And that was Jim Crochet and Photographs and Memories, and that was from his 1972 album, You Don't Mess Around With Jim. It's also the title of his greatest hits album that was released in 1974, following his death in a plane crash in September 73. At the top of the show there, we heard from Bob Dylan and Lay Lady Lay, and that was a 1969 song from his album Nashville Skyline. And that song was written for the movie Midnight Cowboy, but it wasn't used as it wasn't submitted in time. It reached 18 in Australia and was actually his last top 10 hit in the US. And just in the middle there, we heard Just to Cheer Everybody Up. That was a bit of Leonard Cohen and Hey, That's No Way to Say Goodbye. And that was released in November 67 on Judy Collins' album Wildflowers. The Leonard Cohen version was released a month later on his debut album, Songs of Leonard Cohen. And there's just three great acoustic songs to start off the show today. The time on Capital Radio now is 6:15.

That was Mike and the Mechanic, The Living Years, and that was written by B.A. Robertson and Mike Rutherford of Genesis. They formed Mike and the Mechanics in 1985, and that song earned him an Ivor Novello Award. And before that, we heard Eric Clapton and My Father's Eyes, and that was a 1998 single from his Pilgrim album that didn't do that well in Australia, only reaching 74 on the charts. But it also won him a Grammy and the Best Male Vocal Performance and Song of the Year at the Broadcast Music Industry Awards. There's a couple of great songs there. And look at the time now, it's 6:27. We're still sitting on about 16 degrees right now. And let's move on, and we'll have a song from Hall & Oates.

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That was Chris Rea and Fool If You Think It's Over. And that was a song originally released in 1978 from his debut album. But the version you heard there is from his excellent 1988 New Light Through All Windows album, where he re-recorded songs from his previous albums rather than just issue a straightforward greatest hits collection. And we also heard from Hall & Oates and their song Maneater. And that's a 1982 song that's just worth hearing for the bass line alone. And it really reminds you of the You Can't Hurry Love, there was a hit for Phil Collins and the Supremes. Now, tomorrow would have been John Lennon's 86th birthday. And I don't normally do featured artists on the show, but we're going to have some songs from John Lennon and his Beatles work and his solo career as well. And, yeah, he would have been 86 years old tomorrow. But let's hear from him now and his song, Jealous Guy.

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That was Bob Seger and Still the Same, a 1978 song from his Stranger in Town album. And Seger was asked for years who the song was about, but he said it was just an amalgamation of the characters he met when he first went to Hollywood. And before that, as we heard from John Lennon, and that song, Jealous Guy, was taken off his Imagine album. And it was never a single during his lifetime, but you may remember that Roxy Music did a really good cover version in 1981 as a tribute to Lennon following his murder in December 1980. The Mature Adults Learning Association's second semester Part B lectures commence this Friday, 9th of October, and run until Friday, the 6th of November. And topics include Shakespeare's Unruly Women, Space Situational Awareness, Brain Health Across Lifespan, AI in Everyday Life, and much more. All lectures are held at the George Burnett Leisure Centre in Karawarra, and they're delivered by academics who enjoy sharing their knowledge with those wishing to continue their learning. For more information and enrolments, visit the Mature Adults Learning Association's website. I don't have a number for that, so have a look at the Mature Adults Learning Association's website. So time on Capital Radio now is 6:46, and this is where you can rediscover great music.

That was 10cc and their 1976 song I'm Mandy Fly Me, and that was from 10cc's fourth album How Dare You, which was the last album to feature the classic Stuart Golden Godley and Cream lineup. It wasn't a great hit in Australia, only got to number 62 in the charts here, and when I showed Rob the playlist this morning, he said he hadn't heard that song before, so I hope that triggered a memory, Rob, and you have heard it. And just as well, just a shout out, Rob received an SMS from Linda and Kevin in Scotland who were listening in, so thanks and glad you're enjoying the show. And he'll move on with a song from a very, very young Cat Stevens.

That was The Move and Fire Brigade, released in 1968 and written by Roy Wood, who was part of the original lineup of ELO, and went on to have many hits with his group Wizard. And before that, we heard from, as I say, it was a young Cat Stevens and Matthew and Son, and it was written and released when he was just 18 years old, and that went to number two in the UK. So we're just time now is coming up to 2 minutes to 7 o'clock, so here's something just to take us up to the news.

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1: Hello there, I'm Sean Bindley. The federal government is being urged to help the tax office and businesses resolve a dispute over a new credit card ban. From the end of November, the ATO will no longer accept credit card payments, which will force business owners to find cash quickly to make debit payments. Australian Chamber of Commerce and Industry Chief Executive Andrew McKellar says he wants to see the issue resolved.
2: If the tax office can't find its way out of the maze that it's created, then it's time for political leadership to step in and, you know, push the tax office to a solution on this issue.
1: Some of Australia's largest gambling companies would be forced to implement deposit caps for people aged 18 to 24 if a private member's bill passes the Northern Territory Parliament. Air News Lee Harrison reports.
3: 50 online bookmakers are licensed in the top end, including Sportsbet, Ladbrokes and Bet365. Independent MLA Justine Davis's bill would see a string of new laws imposed upon them if passed, including the deposit caps. Under the proposed changes, monthly deposits for punters aged 18 to 21 will be limited to $500 and $1,000 for those aged 22 to 24. Ms. Davis's bill also seeks to place an outright ban on inducements, such as bonus bets and VIP schemes, after the Albanese government legislated inducement restrictions in recent federal reforms. Lee Harrison, Air News.
1: The New South Wales government is assuring Hunter mine workers it is working through the details of a High Court ruling. An extension of the Mount Pleasant coal mine has been blocked, with the nation's highest court upholding a decision that state planning authorities must consider the effect of emissions caused by fossil fuels exported overseas. Natural Resources Minister Courtney Hussos says she's reached out to the mine operators.
4: Under the existing approvals, he's got approval to operate until 2032. So it's true this is a longer time frame, but the mine will continue to operate. And I just want to reassure them that they can continue to do that while we go through this next step in the legal process.
1: A disgraced high-ranking Catholic who sexually abused two First Nations men around a decade ago has spent the first night of his 6.5-year sentence behind bars. Former Bishop of Broome, Christopher Alan Saunders, was sentenced in the Western Australia District Court yesterday after being found guilty at trial in August. The jury found the 76-year-old had engaged in systematic grooming of the two victims in the Kimberley region between 2010 and 2019. WA Police Detective Sergeant Andrew Broadley says the judgment proves it's worth survivors of historical abuse coming forward.
5: This matter's had a significant impact on many people, and I'd like to thank everyone who came forward and helped us with this investigation over the last 3 years. This outcome proves that reporting works, and it underscores our commitment to thoroughly investigate allegations of this nature, no matter how much time has passed.
1: And a Geraldton man has spoken for the first time after losing his leg in a shark attack. Mel Ismail was surfing at Glenelg Beach near Geraldton last month when the shark severed his right leg. The career firefighter says initially he thought he'd been hit by a dolphin before he was dragged underwater and came face to face with the predator. He told the ABC once he realised his leg was gone, it was all about survival.
6: As a surfer, you normally try and grab your leg rope to get your board back, but I realised I didn't have a leg, so I tried to pull nothing, and then I saw my board just floating around, heap of blood. And then a set wave came through, and I said, I've just got to get on this one. And I did. It took me about 20 metres, which was handy.
1: The Australian dollar is buying 69.6 US cents. This is Air National News. Firstly to rugby league, and Tom Trbojevic is eyeing his first test match in 2 years after being selected by the Kangaroos. After another injury-prone season with the Seagulls, Turbo's keen to make amends at the World Cup, which gets underway next Thursday night.
7: You know, it hasn't been the smoothest run for me, but, you know, I still love playing the game and still heavily motivated to do well and achieve a lot in this game. And, you know, that's what keeps me coming back. And, you know, I'm really excited for this campaign and see what I can do.
1: In cricket, Blues Sheffield Shield captain Nick Maddison's poised for an Australian test recall almost a decade after his debut. The batsman had a strong session in the nets after being flown into Durban ahead of tomorrow's season opener against South Africa, and final preparations are locked in for the first day of practice at the Bathurst 1000. Hundreds of the world's top young golfers have converged on the New South Wales Hunter region for one of Australia's premier junior sporting events. Sarah Patterson has more.
8: The Hunter has become the home of junior golf this week, with 530 entrants from across Australia and the world taking part in the 2026 Jack Newton International Junior Classic. The tournament has brought together players from 11 countries, with six international teams travelling to the Hunter from Hawaii, Samoa, Japan, New Zealand, New Caledonia and Canada. Every Australian state and territory is also represented in this year's field.
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2: 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And my name is Pete Curran, and I'm with Rob on the production desk. And Rob's awaiting your calls or SMS if you want to get in touch. And the number is 9364 9888, or you can SMS on 0491 866 22. Just have a quick look at the weather. We're still sitting stubbornly on around 16 degrees, and we're heading for a top of 19 today, and we're in for a bit of rain. We've had some already up here in Wireless Hill, where we're broadcasting from, and we're up to about 15 mil of rain, and that's going to ease over the next couple of days. We'll have a minimum of 12 degrees tonight and a top of 19 tomorrow, and Saturday will be a top of 21 degrees. Coming up on this hour, we'll hear more from our featured artist, John Lennon. And let's say it'll be a song from his solo and his work with the Beatles. And also, we'll get some live music from James and Rod Stewart. But for now, we'll go on and hear something from the Kinks.

That was Prince and Raspberry Beret, a 1985 song from his Around the World in a Day album. Just before that as well, just after the news, we heard from The Kinks and Waterloo Sunset, and that was released in May 1967. And Ray Davies initially wanted to call that song Liverpool Sunset, but he changed it to Waterloo Sunset, as he didn't seem to be riding on the back of the Beatles, as they just released Penny Lane and Strawberry Fields Forever. Now, we've heard from Main Road, and a couple of road crashes for you out there. First up, we got Mitchell Freeway southbound at Whitfords Ave, Kingsley Road. A road crash there. The right lane's blocked and there's congestion, so please exercise extreme caution there. That's the Mitchell Freeway southbound, Whitfords Ave, Kingsley Road. A road crash with some congestion, right lane blocked, and please exercise extreme caution there. And we also have another one. This one's in Orong Road, eastbound at President Street in Kewdale. There's a road crash there. And again, like the one in Kingsley, the right lane is blocked. There's heavy congestion, so please exercise extreme caution. We have had some rain this morning. I can see out the window here now. It's looking quite overcast and quite rainy, so I imagine the roads will be slippy out there this morning. So please exercise extreme caution.

So that was The Police and Message in a Bottle, and that was The Police's first UK number one that also made the top five here in Australia in 1979. It was the first single from their second album, Regatta de Blanc, and Sting's birthday was on 3rd of October. He's now 75 years old. And other musical birthdays this week, we've got Brian Johnson from AC/DC, and he turned 79 on the 5th of October. And Tom York from Radiohead is 58 on the 7th of October. And also UK-born and Perth-raised Tim Minchin turned 51 on the 7th of October. And main roads have been in touch again, and we've got a couple of road crashes for you. The first one is Stirling Highway westbound at Webster Street and Stanley Street in Netherlands. There's a road crash there. Road closed. There's congestion. Exercise extreme caution. That's Stirling Highway westbound at Webster Street and Stanley Street in Netherlands. Road crash, road closed, and with congestion, exercise extreme caution. And we also have a road crash at Armadale Road, southbound at Alexwood Drive, Forestdale. The left lane's blocked there. No known congestion, but again, exercise extreme caution. The roads will be slippy today, so please be careful out there. And now, as you know, I normally have a live music segment on the show, and coming up we have a couple of songs, one from James, and that's a Manchester band who are actually playing at Red Hill Auditorium tonight. So if you this song's taken from their album Pleased to Meet You, and I believe there are still tickets left if you're keen to go. So here's a bit of James.

0: That was Rod Stewart and Tonight's the Night. It was a live track. It was originally on his 1976 album A Night on the Town, and that live version was taken from his 1993 Unplugged and Seated album that saw him reunited with Faces guitarist Ronnie Wood. So before that we heard from Manchester band James, who are playing at Red Hill Auditorium tonight. I just hope some of this rain clears up. So it's almost 7:30 now, so we shall head over to the West Australian News.
1: This is Air News Western Australia. I'm Lee Harrison. Rental prices for units and houses in Perth remain at record highs, according to new figures. Domain's latest quarterly rent report shows houses cost at least $750 a week to rent during the September quarter, while units also remained unchanged at $700. Domain Chief Residential Economist Nicola Powell says it was unexpected to see these stalls in such a tight rental market.
2: It is a surprise to see such a disconnect between where the vacancy rate sits and the movement in asking rents. Normally when you have such a tight rental market, is what we have across Perth, you normally see stronger rates of rent growth, and that just didn't happen over September. They flatlined.
1: A Geraldton man who survived a shark attack off the Midwest coast has spoken of the ordeal for the first time. Mel Ismail was surfing at Glenelg Beach near Geraldton last month when the shark severed his left leg. Mr. Ismail has spoken to the ABC, saying he tried to fight off the predator and got away when it took his leg.
3: It dragged me down a fair bit, and I got to a point where I saw its eye and I was trying to get my finger into it. I knew it had my leg. I personally reckon it gave me the wink, and then shut my leg off, and I knew it had taken my leg. Quite powerful.
1: The disgraced former Bishop of Broome has spent his first night in jail of his 6.5-year sentence for sexually abusing two Aboriginal men around 10 years ago. Christopher Alan Saunders learned his fate in the WA District Court yesterday morning following a trial in August. The jury found the former 76-year-old had engaged in systemic grooming of the two victims in the Kimberley region between 2010 and 2019. Former Vatican investigator Tim Murray spoke outside court praising the young men who spoke up.
4: I really think it's a good day for Western Australia, because it's very hard to bring such a powerful man like that down. I just hope the young Indigenous people in the Kimberleys can start to heal. And the courage that those young men showed is really a credit to them.
1: And Perth Zoo's farewelled one of the world's oldest Sumatran orangutans. The animal, named Petari, was 56 years old and was the first orangutan born at the zoo. The zoo says she was euthanised due to significant age-related health issues. Perth Zoo primate keeper Marty Hart says it was time.
5: I've known Petari for 26 years, which is more than half my own lifetime. To think that she won't be here when I walk into work is unfathomable, but at the same time, it was time for her.
1: To sport now, Bombers great Matthew Lloyd believes Geelong should go for Nick Blakey over Rowan Marshall if the club's forced to choose between the pair. Blakey is reportedly set to meet with Geelong as the Swans defender explores his trade options, while Marshall has also requested a trade to the Cats from St Kilda. Lloyd says Blakey should be the preferred target.
6: Blakey is the player, I think, that is transformational in what he can do for your team, and you can always get other ruckmen, because there's so many ruckmen looking for opportunities, because one, maximum two plays every week. So.
1: And in the NBL, Melbourne United has taken down the Adelaide 36ers 96-91. 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

0: John Hughes' business philosophy is that of a friendly and efficient company, trading with integrity and determined to give our customers the very best of service. 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
2: The time on Capital Radio is now 7:33. I'm still sitting on around 16 degrees. And as I say, we're going to get some rain today, so please be careful if you're out and about today. excuse me. Just going to go back now and let's hear a couple of songs from the 50s.

That was Frank Sinatra, My Funny Valentine. And that song was a show tune from the 1937 Rodgers and Hart musical Babes in Arms. And Sinatra had a hit with that in 1954. And there have been many cover versions of that song. The first one I heard was actually by Elvis Costello, who also covered that song in the late 70s. And before that, we heard from Dion and the Belmonts and A Teenager in Love, something I haven't been for quite some time. And that was a 1959 song, as I say, from Dion and the Belmonts. And when that song was released, there was three different versions in the charts at the same time, the others being by Marty Wilde and Craig Douglas. Just shout out to a couple of listeners who've called in, Ray and Mark Hawthorne. Good morning, Ray. Thanks for the feedback. You're enjoying the music, so I'm really pleased you're listening out there. And also Sandy from Como, who said she loved the Live James number we played a while ago, and that they've had some 20 mil of rain overnight where she is in Como. So if you want to give some feedback, I've got Rob on the production desk today, so thank you to Rob. You can call him on 9364 9888, or you can SMS the station on 0491 866 22. Let's go back and have a couple of tracks from the 1960s.

That was the Beatles and John Lennon, Norwegian Wood, and that was from the Rubber Soul album, which has just been reissued as a remaster with demo tracks and session outtakes. And as you hear, the track features a part on the sitar played by George Harrison, and that marked the first appearance of an Indian string instrument on a Western rock recording. And Lennon apparently wrote that song as a veiled account of an extramarital affair that he had in London, so I'm not too sure about the accuracy of him saying he slept in the bath, but there you go. And before that we heard a song from Andy Williams, Can't Get Used to Losing You, and that was a big hit for him in 1963. And Andy Williams had quite a career. He recorded 43 albums in his 70-year career. 15 were certified gold and 3 platinum, and he sold about 45 million records worldwide. So if you have an interest in floral art, the Southern Floral Art Group meet on the fourth Saturday of each month at 10:30 to 1:30 at the Wattle Grove Baptist Church in Puddy Lane. So discover the art of creating beautiful arrangements and enjoy making new friendships through flowers. For more information on the Southern Floral Art Group or membership details, you can call Barbara on 9256 1251. So that number again is 9256 1251, and speak to Barbara. And if you missed those details, you can give Rob a call on the production desk, and he's there awaiting your calls on 9364 9888. The time on Capital Radio now is 7:46, and this is where you can rediscover great music.

So that was ABBA in the Name of the Game, and that was an Australian number six for ABBA in 1977. And I wasn't really into their music too much when I was younger, but I do I think I've grown to appreciate ABBA as I get older, so I must be mellowing in my old age. Now, we've heard from main roads again, and sadly there's another road crash. This time it's on Leach Highway eastbound at Orong Road, Kewdale. The left lane is blocked, and there is some congestion there, so exercise extreme caution. And that crash is at Leach Highway eastbound at Orong Road. Road crash, left lane blocked with congestion, so exercise extreme caution if you're in that area.

That was Simon and Garfunkel and A Hazy Shade of Winter, released in October 66 as a single, which later appeared on the Bookends album. And you may sound familiar because the Bangles also had a big hit with that song in 1987. And before that, we heard from Andrew Gold and his 1977 hit Lonely Boy, and that was his biggest hit in the US, and it reached 32 in Australia. And Andrew Gold also had some success with 10cc's Graham Goldman in the duo Wax, and when I was putting this playlist together, I must try and find a few of those Wax tracks. Some of them are actually quite good. So with time on Capital Radio now is 7:58, so we're heading up to the news shortly, and just to take us up there is some Elton John.

0: 8 a.m.
1: Hello there, I'm Sean Bindley. Businesses say they're being told to like it or lump it as the tax office defends its new credit card ban. The ATO is standing firm on its decision to stop accepting credit cards for tax payments after the 30th of November. Australian Chamber of Commerce and Industry Chief Executive Andrew McKellar says businesses are angry.
2: They're not negotiating the decisions made. I think from a small business point of view, the message is, like it or lump it, you have to put up with it. And not surprisingly, many of the small businesses that we're talking to are furious. It will have a big impact on them.
1: Perth's rental vacancy rates remain one of the tightest in the country. Domain's latest quarterly report shows the vacancy rate dropped in the September quarter to 0.4%. Despite this, rent prices remain relatively unchanged, with the average house still costing $750 a week and units $700 a week. Domain Chief Residential Economist Nicola Powell says it's surprising to see prices stall, but it's similar in other capital cities too.
3: I think what it also points to is a rental affordability ceiling really being reached by tenants, and that ability to push through higher rents is really becoming challenging because tenants just cannot absorb any further rent hikes.
1: A warning today, an increasing number of children are ending up in hospital because of popular squishy toys. Family GP Dr. Maria Bolton says the consequences can be serious.
4: And they can range from burns, irritated eyes, ingestion of toxic substances causing nausea. We've had one child who was in hospital with breathing difficulties. And of course, these toys can contain little beads and they can also contain lithium batteries.
1: An Australia First police squad will soon begin operating across Sydney. The Armed Response Command was announced in the wake of the Bondi Beach terror attack. Members of the squad will be given high-powered rifles and will travel in specially marked vehicles. Police Minister Yasmin Catley says the ARC will begin training in public over the coming weeks.
5: The community can expect to see those officers with long arms and rapid response vehicles, which also are unique to Australia, over the coming weeks as they step up for training in real-world environments.
1: A new coroner's court report shows 632 overdose fatalities were recorded across Victoria last year, the highest number since the court began collecting the data in 2000. Men aged 45 to 54 were more likely to die from a drug overdose than any other age group. Scott Drummond from the Victorian Alcohol and Drug Association says most overdoses are accidental.
6: So the top five contributing drugs to the overdose deaths were heroin at around 41%. Methamphetamine turns up in the data. And the other one, and it goes to pharmaceutical drugs, is diazepam, so Valium. Three quarters of overdose deaths involve poly drug use, individuals who are using multiple drugs.
1: A West Australian shark attack survivor has detailed his harrowing ordeal for